digress, it's still a really good track for the morning. And stay tuned after this for tracks from Album of the Week from Boy Girl, which has been my fixation. It's just so incredible. It's their self-titled debut. Really crazy stuff. So stay tuned for that. And of course, again, go support us at fbi.radio/support, because without FBI, I myself can't even discover these very obscure music. That are just incredible, and gigs to go to as well. And I'm going to talk more about that soon. So yeah, stay seated. You're on Tuesday morning with August, 94.5 FM here at the FBI radio station. And I'm going to leave you now with Want to Be Close by Imogen Plunkett Hammer. You're on Tuesday morning.

That was Human Body Units by Billiam. And before that, you heard Station Model Violence, which is another really cool rock track. Billiam, from the track you just heard called Human Body Units, he is a prolific rock punk Melbourne solo artist who has a new album coming out called Fang the Sniper, with the coolest album art ever. You can check it out on his socials and stuff, which I'm also going to link in. It's really DIY, kind of really basement show vibes, really cool. Talk about shows, he is launching out the album Fang the Sniper at John Curtin Hotel. So if anyone is in Melbourne traveling for the holidays, I'm going to link that in as well, with support from Fungus Balkland Dragnet, which Fungus is from New South Wales. So more cool local music for you. And the next one is not local music, but it's still really cool. I feel like I've been yapping about this for the entire show and haven't played them yet, but I gotta keep you on your toes, you know? The next track is called Gazay by Boy Girl. They are one of the coolest electronic duos right now. I know we've seen a new electronic duo, like, releasing stuff every few weeks. Maybe I'm too deep in that scene, but, I mean, I love to see the new wave of artists, but sometimes it can be a bit overwhelming, because you have basically new music out like every single week sometimes. I listen to new stuff to like play on radio and write, etc. It can get a bit overwhelming, but this new Boy Girl album is incredible. It's their self-titled, kind of really experimental, really also cool album art as well. I feel like album cover, it's kind of a lost art, but again, Billiam is a great, who I just talked about, is a great example of very like DIY artsy album art. And yeah, anyways, enough of me yapping. I'm gonna play Gazay, that is GAZEE by Boy Girl. You're on Tuesday morning here on FBI Radio 94.5. I'm August.

I was outside chilling outside, you were outside chilling outside as well. Rotation, dot dot goose, got a puff puff pass, now I'm high as hell. When the rain starts falling, swear down, I had to ask, what do you cry as well? So many questions had gone, and I drank too much. So that

We are listening to Calling by Yamuli. Yamuli is a really cool Southeast solo artist in London, and he is really inspired by reggae, kind of like 1960 Jamaican music, which I feel like you can really hear in the track. Again, it's called Calling. The next one is also a really cool track from another independent artist, but from nowhere else than here in Sydney. It's called Kama Sutra by K-Law. K-Law is actually an indigenous artist growing up here in Southwest Sydney, Australia, and everything it's self-written, self-produced, and sang, of course, and just, he's so talented, and you can really tell in the track that he invests everything, like, you can tell when an element in the song are all kind of self-made and DIY'd, which I always love, and it's the music that I love to play 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As always, I have the last 30 minutes left with you before I hand you over to the amazing Stewart Coop for Wild Card. Always one of my favorite shows to tune in on my way home from the station. But for now, I'm going to leave you with K-Law. Again, the track, it's called Kama Sutra. You're on FBI Radio. This is Tuesday morning with August, and a little bit of a language warning for you on this one.

understand when cunts get lippy with me and get cheeky with me? It's like, bro, I'm that tough. I like my clothes while they're still on my body. If you get a flat tire, bro, one just your fucking tires are pumped cars. Fucking pumped cars, I'm pumped.

You're listening to the newest CC Natalie track called Flood Hole Towns. I've been waking up listening to this, going to sleep listening to this. She has also the coolest visuals ever, but it's like really DIY. Even though she has a label and more budgets, it's still super, super just self-produced and self-written and self-filmed. And she's one of the most exciting names in pop right now she's low-key blowing up after opening for Pink Panthers, but not that much. And I feel like given how prolific she is, she deserves so many more flowers. But yeah, I'm obsessed. And before that, you heard the newest single from, I really don't know how to pronounce her name, it's T3Y0ID. She is an emerging kind of electronic producer, artist, songwriter, etc. from Perth. And I honestly don't remember how I discovered her, but I had like a hard time finding like which city of Australia she's in, because she's so like mysterious and obscure, but like, which we love. The track is called Worked On Me. And in the last 15 minutes of the show, I'm mostly going to be playing new stuff from Australia, of course, because this is FBI radio and we play 50% Australian music, if not normally always more. And half of that is from Sydney. But before that, I'm going to play another track from overseas, one of the new releases that I really love, called This Is Spa Town by 300 Skulls and Counting and Jenny Sparks. It is an absolutely insane record, and I honestly don't know how else to describe, other than it's absolutely ridiculous in the best way possible, and you can tell in the music. But yeah, so I'm gonna play a track called Kill You in the Bass by, again, 300 Skulls and Counting and Jenny Sparks, and then after that I'm gonna bring you back to Australia with new, I think CLCA is about to have a new single coming up soon next week, and new Porcelain Boy remixes as well with Lucy Lamb. But yeah, it's gonna be the last stacked 10 minutes, and then you have Wild Card with Stewart, so stay tuned for that. Again, you're on FBI Radio Tuesday morning. I'm August, and see you next week because we have a special guest on the show. But yeah, for now, this is Cueing the Bass by 300 Skulls and Counting Jenny Sparks. And language warning for you. Bye.

And a very, very big hello to you on a Tuesday afternoon, a very bleak Tuesday afternoon. Did I see, was I around yesterday when it was 35 degrees and hot and sunny, and now it's overcast and rainy? But I guess that's just the way the weather goes. Anyhow, it is, as I mentioned, Tuesday afternoon. 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That's FBI Radio. We've played two tunes already on the Wildcard Radio Show. Stuart Coop's my name, and I'm going to be with you till 1 o'clock this afternoon. So escape the bleak weather and stay listening to the radio show. Big thanks to all August for a terrific morning show. August back at 10 a.m. next Tuesday. And of course, a shout out to Sabine for a typically terrific Up For It before that. Ben Hansen, as always, joins you tomorrow morning at 10 a.m. for the Wednesday morning show. This is Wildcard number 386. It's also a supporter drive show. It's a show where we start with a contemporary Australian song or artist and we riff off that for an hour. We have real connections, imagined connections. We have a lot of requests most weeks from you, and we have wildcards, which are just random tunes that that I pick that I think you might enjoy. As I mentioned, supporter drive. If you love FBI and if you love Wildcard, why not either renew your support or become a supporter so that we can continue to deliver the wonderful radio that we try our best to do here at FBI. 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Or you can just text me here in the studio and I'll have someone get in touch. Two tunes we started off with, RVG with Vincent van Gogh, RVG from Melbourne, and I played that because it was the very, very, very first song ever played on Wildcard, 385 Tuesdays ago. How time flies. And then after that, we listened to something. I'm a huge fan of Carla Genevieve. She's from Fremantle in Western Australia, and a new song from her called Guard Dog. Now, last week we were, amongst other things, talking about maybe soon I'm going to do a themed show, songs based around food. And Simon in Chatswood suggested Nice Biscuit with this song called The Star.

I hope very much that you are enjoying the tunes on Wildcard this Tuesday afternoon, and it is improving your outlook on life on this bleak, bleak Tuesday afternoon. We listened to three tunes there. A suggestion from Simon in Chatswood, Brisbane band Nice Biscuit with their song called The Star. And then after that, I'm a huge, huge, huge in capital letters fan of New Zealand artist Reb Fountain. We listened to a song from her new album, a song called Good People, and Reb Fountain making what regrettably is a rare visit to this part of the world, playing in Sydney at Bootleggers in Newtown this Friday night. I'm hoping to get down there and maybe you will join me. And then something new from Sydney, I think, Small Ways with Cool Down. A couple of texts came in. Boris is excited about seeing the 25th reunion gig of Nitocris this Saturday and wondered if I could play Spouse Killer, which I will look for and bring in next week. Mark in Miranda texted in saying that last week Therese and Scott, regular listeners to the show, suggested themed shows based around songs with colours in the name or food and references. And he was wondering if he could play the Rolling Stones song Paint It Black, but he was wanting to hear not the Rolling Stones version, but the cover done by the Modettes. And for food, he said, what about the Archie's Sugar Sugar, but not the Archie's Bubblegum Pop version, but the Chet Baker cover of it, an instrumental. I've never heard Chet Baker do Sugar Sugar. I am intrigued. I'm going to go and look for both of those for next week's wild card. It is currently heading towards 25 past 12. You can text me requests, anything at all, 0435 123 945. 0435 123 945. What I would like you to do most is text me and say that you want to become a new or renewing supporter of FBI Radio, and I will have someone get in touch with you. But otherwise, you can circumvent that process and go direct to fbi.radio/support. fbi.radio/support. You hear us say this every year, but it remains true. Takes a lot of money to keep a radio station like FBI on the air. It takes a lot of money to grow it and develop it and make it even better than what it has been over the last 23 years. 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I'm going to move on now with some more tunes. Some weeks ago, Eric in Avoca Beach, I think I wrote this down correctly, wondered if I could play something by Joe Jackson. Joe Jackson returning to Australia for the first time in what seems like forever in the early part of 2027. A lot of people, including me, excited about seeing him again. I thought we'd go way back to 1981 and his Look Sharp album and this song called Sunday Papers.

Alrighty, Bon Scott era AC/DC to liven things up on a Tuesday afternoon. I'll tell you about that tune in just a minute. But before that, we listened to Joe Jackson, a request from Eric in Avoca Beach. Joe Jackson returning to Australia in the early part of 2027. Sunday Papers was the tune we listened to. Bit of a period piece. I hadn't listened to it for a while and I realised there was a couple of lyrical expressions that wouldn't pass muster in 2026. After that, a request last week from Mark in Miranda, the Wailing Souls with Act of Affection, and that prompted Therese in Dangar Island to say great to hear some reggae on a gloomy, wet day. And Therese also said, if I do colours, what about Blue Bannisters by Lana Del Rey? And for food, oh yeah, good choice, Ham and Eggs by A Tribe Called Quest. And speaking of themes, last week we played a lot of tunes related to walking or feet or toes. And at the last minute, Mark in Kellyville said in a text, it was too late to play it last week, but I thought, why not? He said, how can you ignore AC/DC with Walk All Over You from the Highway to Hell album? Joey sent a text in saying, could I play Common People by William Shatner next week with guest Joe Jackson and produced by Ben Folds, who's also currently in the country. Mark and Miranda said that the Chet Atkins cover of Sugar Sugar is on a album of Chet Baker covers called Blood, Sweat and Tears. An anonymous texter said, what about Sugar Pie Honey Bunch for a food-themed show? All of those great suggestions. Thank you very, very much. Keep them coming. 0435-123-945. 0435-123-945. And another reminder, not the last, we're getting close to the last, that if you would like to, if you're feeling a little bit like you really, really, really should support or renew your support for FBI Radio, it's fbi.radio/support. 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And if that's complicated, you can just text me and I'll pass on the details. 0435 123 945. Let us move on. Duo from Melbourne, currently based in the UK, back in Australia, playing this Sunday in Sydney at the Vanguard in King Street in Newtown. I'm talking about Charmer Finches and their current song. It's called Bodysuit, and it sounds just like this.

You know, the carrying on the family tradition, Nancy Sinatra has unbelievably, because it happened just once, not very many times in a career, Nancy Sinatra has come up with the number one record in the country. And I'm going to ask her to sing it, not only for me, but for her father and Jilly are down in Miami Beach tonight. And the number is These Boots Are Made for Walking. She has a golden record because she sold over 1 million copies of this. Let's have a wonderful welcome for Nancy Sinatra.

0: Congratulations. Congratulations on your record. You know, when you were singing there, I was thinking years and years ago, when my daughter was going to UCLA, I called up your father, Frank, and asked him if he'd go over to UCLA and appear at an affair for her. And Frank has often told me that she was standing there reading, you know, doing her lessons, standing under a lamp on the campus when he showed up. And now here tonight, I'm introducing you, and...
1: It's all in the family,
0: right? It really is all in the family. Let's have a wonderful hand for a final moment.
2: That's kind of cute. I actually meant to play the studio version of that, but we ended up with a live version, and it was quite gorgeous. I'll tell you about it in just a minute. Fortunes there to bring us almost to the end of Wildcard this Tuesday afternoon. First up from Melbourne, but currently based in the UK, Charm of Finches. They're back in Australia, though, and touring around. They had two sold-out shows in Melbourne last weekend, and they're playing one show in Sydney at the Vanguard this Sunday evening. If you fancy seeing Charm of Finches, we listen to their current song called Bodysuit. And then we went back to, as you may have heard me saying last week, we were playing feet, walking, toes songs, and Kate suggested the Hothouse Flowers with Feet on the Ground, which we had to listen to. And then we went back even further in my requests pile. Yes, I do keep a big running list of tunes that you request on Wildcard. And weeks and weeks and weeks ago, Mark in Miranda said, what about Ann Peebles and her version of I'm Gonna Tear Your Playhouse Down, which we listened to. And then we had Nancy Sinatra, again, another feet, foot, walking suggestion last week from Therese in Dangaratton. Nancy Sinatra doing These Boots Are Made for Walking, song written by the very great Lee Hazelwood. Now, whilst those tunes were playing, Ramon in Ashfield said that MF Doom has a whole album of food songs, and could I play Rap Snitch Knishes? Thank you very much for that suggestion. I did not know about that MF Doom record, but of course I do now. Simon in Chatswood said that at Yours and Owls he saw the intriguing Princess Chelsea from New Zealand, and she has a food song on her current album called Monkey Eats Bananas. That'll do. Monkey Eats Bananas. And Simon said he's hoping to be at Charm of Finches at the Vanguard this Sunday night as well. Alrighty, time for me to say goodbye. Stuart Coop is my name. I'll be back next week at midday with another wild card. Hope you could join me then, but think seriously about supporting FBI Radio. Cappy is in just a second with the lunch program, so stay tuned to this fabulous station, and I'm going to leave you with something terrific from a band from Melbourne that I like very much. They've got a new album out. They're called Karate Boogaloo, and the tune we're going to listen to is Boogers Bounce of Joy. See you later.

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This is FBI Radio 94.5 FM. You just heard Believe Me, Dust by Sheerling. It's a beautiful song right there. And thank you to the last show, Wild Card with Stuart. Hopefully you were tuned in for that one. It is currently around 18 degrees. It's pretty dreary outside where I am, which is so-called Redfern and Waterloo. I'm broadcasting from so-called Redfern and Waterloo, which I'm very honoured to be broadcasting where I am today because it is the land of the Gadigal people of the Greater Eora Nation. And I always remember that Aboriginal people have been storytelling and living here for thousands of years before anyone else, which is exactly why I feel so honoured to be broadcasting on this land today, as it always has and it always will be Aboriginal land. Over the next 2 hours, we have a very exciting show lined up today. We are going to be journeying through some amazing new local songs, as always. You're also going to hear a very special premiere a little bit later in the show. Premiere of a song that has not been released yet, so you are going to be some of the very first people to listen to it, which is so exciting. I also have plenty of gigs that I want to tell you about, and as always, we're going to be talking about lunch foods, so all in all, very exciting episode. But for now, we are going to be listening to a song by Heartholder, who are a experimental new jazz collective group from Gadigal. I've been meaning to get to one of their shows. They do these beautiful shows in parks across, used to be across Sydney, but I think they recently did another one down in Naarm, so very beautiful, and I hope to attend one day. But for now, we're going to listen to Burke Street Laneway by Heartholder.

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The Seymour Center presents Victor Valdez, Viva Mexico, a spectacular one-night-only event bringing the spirit of Mexico to Sydney. An evening bursting with music, movement, and storytelling. Expect to be immersed in Dia de los Muertos, one of Mexico's most beloved cultural traditions, paying tribute to those who've passed away. Beyond the stage, explore a pop-up Day of the Dead market filled with delicious Mexican cuisine and cultural activities. This is a community service announcement.

You just heard the fourth track from Kiss's live feed from their performance of Judith Nielsen's Phoenix Central Park. I always love listening to these live recordings. Kiss's are a five-piece alternative band from Nam, and they released their second album, You Were In My Dreams, back in February. If you liked that, they're actually playing next week at Parramatta Lanes. They are playing on the Friday, the 23rd. Parramatta Lanes is a festival in Parramatta that lasts for, I think, 4 days. I'll be going on Friday. Hopefully we'll get to see Kisses. We'll see. And I'll also talk a bit more about Paralanes a little bit later. But for now, going to be listening to some more new local and exciting music. I'd also like to ask you, what are you eating for lunch? You can let me know what you've got for lunch on the text line. The text line number is 0435 123 945. I'd love to hear what you're eating for lunch. It's one of my favourite parts of the show, is hearing what everyone is eating for lunch. While you're texting in, I'll tell you about what I ate for lunch. I ate a few dumplings for lunch, or mandu, as I like to call them, with my mum, because my mum made them for me. They're like fried dumplings, I suppose. That was very yummy. I am yet to finish them, so I'll eat them at the end of the lunch program when this is done. But yeah, text in, let me know what you're eating for lunch. The text line number is 0435 123 945. I'm eagerly awaiting your reply. Next up, you're going to hear a song from Council on Foreign Relations, who are a Brooklyn-based duo. They make music that traverses across genres and textures and tones. And yeah, the duo consists of two individuals, Ethan and Lewis. This is a really nice song, so I hope you enjoy this one. It's called Off World, and it's by Council on Foreign Relations.

you're hearing the end of Eurostomper by Party Dozen. Before that, you also heard Off World by Council on Foreign Relations. Got a text in just then from Mark and Miranda who says, "Hi Kathy, and a happy Tuesday to you. Lunch slash snack was freshly popped popcorn, just lightly salted and most delicious." Beautiful. Thank you for texting in. If you'd like to tell me what you ate for lunch, you can text in at 0435 123 945. For now, we're going to hear from Cherry Ripe, and this is going to be a song that was released quite recently, and it's one of the first songs for an upcoming new album from Cherry Ripe. This one also needs a language warning. It's called Permanence, and I hope you like it.

for hearing the end of Baka and Rakita by Shah. And before that you heard Permanence by Cherry Ripe. Two beautiful songs back to back. Actually got another text in a few minutes ago from Kiki Lala, who says, "It's more like breakfast because I just woke up. Two hard boiled eggs with a coffee." That sounds beautiful. And a sleep in on this dreary day is very valid. If it weren't for this show, it would have been me sleeping in. So I fully support you. Next up, you're going to hear a song from Ikeda, who is a London-based solo artist. This one dropped earlier this year, and it's called Tiger Tiger. 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

Power by Rim. Beautiful song there. Before that, you also heard No Harm, No Foul by Nam-based artist Tutu Mackie, who's inspired by artists such as Porter Robinson and New Order. At the top, you heard Tiger Tiger by Ikeda. It's currently 1:52 p.m. If you've already eaten your lunch, if you're currently eating your lunch, if you're yet to eat your lunch, let me know what you plan on or what you ate for lunch. You can let me know on the text line. It's 0435-123-945. I look forward to hearing what you have eaten or will eat. For now, we're going to listen to this song by Station Model Violence. This one is called Falling Down.

You're hearing the end of Open My Heart by Sweet Boy. Beautiful song, Sweet Boy is actually playing this Saturday at the Vanguard. I'll give you some more details for that very shortly. Before that, you also heard Drinking from the Drain by Pistol Pete and Falling Down by Station Model Violence. Some awesome songs back to back. And if you're just tuning in now at 2:04 in the afternoon, you are listening to Lunch with Cappy, me, on FBI Radio 94.5 FM. Over the next hour, I've got some more exciting stuff coming up. You're going to hear a brand new song very shortly from an Australian artist. I'm also, as always, going to give you my gig picks for the weekend. So this hour is going to be awesome. Text in at any time. The text line number is 0435-123-945. I actually got a text in a few minutes ago from Mark in Miranda, who says, shout out once more to your inventive and appealing programs page pick. Cheers. Thanks, Mark. As I have been doing for the last few weeks, I have another fun little programs page picture. It's a true picture, no photo editing was done. It's a real photo. I don't even know how I would explain what is going on. You're just going to have to look at it yourself. But if you'd like to find the programs page, you can find it on fbi.radio and click on the show that is playing right now, which is Lunch with Cappy. And there you can also find every song that I've played so far today and for the rest of the hour. I log them as soon as I can. But for now, we're going to hear a song from Alicia Dibbs. This next one is called Animal. Alicia Dibbs is an artist from Eora, and this song released earlier this year, and it's part of her debut solo album called Big Mood. This one is Animal by Alicia Dibbs.

That was Better Days by Young Maney, and before that you heard Animal by Alicia Dibbs. This is Tuesday Lunch with Cappy on FBI Radio. It's just 2:12 in the afternoon. Speaking of Better Days, what did you get up to on the weekend? I'd love to hear your wonderful, boring, exciting activities that you got up to. Let me know on the text line. The number is 0435-123-945. I sort of didn't get up too much, but I also got up to a lot at the same time. I went up to the Blue Mountains and I did some filming and some sound recording there, and it was very relaxing, but unfortunately I did get sunburnt. But I have something very exciting for you right now, actually. You may have, if you've been listening to Lunch with Cappy for the last few weeks, you may have heard me play a few songs from an Australian artist named Trauma. Well, we're actually going to be hearing a brand new song from Trauma today that is yet to be released. Trauma is a Filipino alternative artist from Brisbane. And if you're a fan of Lucy Bedrock, Breakance, or Twikipedia, that sort of universe of music, you may like Trauma. This song you're about to hear is part of an upcoming project called Seven Stars, which is dropping in its entirety next Friday on the 23rd. And this project that is releasing next week is a collection of seven tracks that reflect on Trauma's year so far, and he's done a lot of stuff this year, actually, so very worthy of writing seven songs about it. He dropped another album early this year. He's also toured with Cult Shotter and Johnny Chops, which are pretty big names within FBI Radio. He also toured Australia with Cam Girl, who's playing this weekend. We'll talk a bit more about that later. And he toured Japan as a support as well this year, so a lot of very exciting achievements. And this track that you're about to hear now drops this Friday, so it's the lead single from this collection coming up next week. This song is called My Type by Trauma, and I really hope you enjoy it. You're going to be one of the first few people to hear this song, so it's very exciting. And if you like the song, send in your love through the text line. The number is 0435-123-945. And I'm going to give a language warning for this one. This is My Type, the brand new song from Trauma.

That was Northside by Manny Zuko. Before that, you heard Can We Talk by Vanessa and Giselle. And at the top, brand new premiered song My Type by Trauma. That song you just heard from Manny Zuko. Manny Zuko is Canberra-based, and he also has new music out next Friday, so keep an eye/ear out for that. And you also heard from Vanessa, who you may have heard me talking earlier about Cam Girl playing this weekend. Vanessa is actually supporting Cam Girl this Saturday at the Oxford Art Factory. So everyone's really kind of connected, and this was a coincidence, but just played Trauma, Vanessa, and Manny Zuko, and they are all connected coincidentally. Before every episode of my show, I like to put a little Instagram story and tag a bunch of the artists that I'm going to play. And I tagged all of those artists, and Manny Zuko replied saying, "I'm very keen for Trauma." And then Trauma was saying the other day how he loves Vanessa. So it's all a big happy family. Next up, you're going to hear a song from Tara Lilly. This one is called Break the Motion. It was released earlier this year. Tara Lilly is a London-based artist. And yeah, so hope you're excited to hear this one. This one's called Break the Motion by Tara Lilly.

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0: On a kitata, kitata, a bouger kitata, bouger petit, voilà. 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
1: South London's Fat Dog are back with their exhilarating second album, Cancel Me, I'm Tired. One of the UK's most exciting breakthrough bands presents a raucous collection of electropop anthems, cascading rave bangers and swirling psychedelia. The band bring their legendary live show to Australia for the very first time this December, playing the Metro Theatre on Sunday, December 13. 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

That was Push My Buttons by Public Figures, who are a four-piece band from Nam. You also heard Sexy Melanges by Serafina the Great. And at the top was Break the Motion by Tara Lilly. It's currently just after 2:30. It's about 2:32 p.m. You're listening to Lunch with Cappy on FBI Radio 94.5 FM. Now is the time when I give you my gig picks for the weekend. So if you're looking for something to do, looking for music to discover, get your notepad, your calendar, your notes app, whatever you use, get them out. Here are my gig picks for the week, and they're actually already written up on the programs page. So if you miss any of these details, or if you want the ticket links, they'll be on the programs page. So on Thursday, there is a little clubbing event going on at Tokyo Sing Song, which is inside the Marlborough Hotel in Newtown. This event is called Lucky You, featuring some performances from Biddy, Blake, Hasboy, and Cliff. This starts at 10 p.m. If you'd like to get some tickets, the ticket link will be up on the programs page. This is for fans of hyperpop EDM territory. On Saturday, there is a lot going on that I couldn't choose just one. I actually have three different gig recommendations for you. If you really wanted to, it could be possible to make it to all of them, because I start at all different times. But first up, starting at 5 p.m., we have Speed, Whispers, who are from Thailand, Spirit, and Cutthroat from 5 p.m. at the National Art School, which is a cool little venue to be playing at. And after that, we've got from 7 p.m., Sweet Boy at the Vanguard. We played Sweet Boy earlier in the episode around 2 p.m., one of his songs played. So if you liked that song, consider checking out the Vanguard at 7 p.m. on Saturday. As well on Saturday, which I also mentioned earlier, Cam Girl with Hasboy, Vanessa, and Baba Boo Boo. That's from 11 p.m. at the Oxford Art Factory. So it's a stacked Saturday. And I've also got a gig for Sunday that I'd recommend for you. The US band Glare are playing with Ends in Tragedy from 4 p.m. at Metro Social in Metro Theatre. So I've got plenty of variety for you there. Hopefully you'll be able to make it to one of them. And if you're going to a different gig that I have not mentioned, feel free to let me know on the text line. The text line is 0435-123-945. I'd love to hear if you're going to any gigs this weekend or if you have any other exciting plans for the next few days. I'm now going to play you a song from Cunt Club and Ball Bass John. This one was released earlier this year. It's a collaborative project. The two artists are from Nam. And I'm going to give a language warning for this one. It's called Caterpillar.

0: What happens in the brain when a person hears or says a taboo word?
1: Language warning!
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Boy Girl. A trans Haitian duo based out of Florida are spearheading an uprising in the dance music and rave scene in the tropical state. Now they bring forth their self-titled debut release on Surf Gang Records.

0: Fuego, bridging the world with collaborations from the likes of DJ Travella, Umru, and Jack Zebra, reside beautifully here on FBI's Radio Waves as the album of the week.
1: FBI. Album of the week.

That was Power Off by Boy Girl. And before that, you heard 6 O'Clock by Mimi KDS. And at the top was Caterpillar by Cunt Club and Ball Bass John. That song you just heard from Boy Girl comes off of the album.

this weekend, and she had a successful rose-themed outfit, and she had a lot of fun. It was heaps of fun. So thanks for texting in. She also said, Cappy, you can't eat that burger. Too many life-threatening sesame seeds on the buns. That is in reference to the burgers on the program page. I am allergic to sesame seeds. Next up, we're going to hear a song from Jet Blyton, who is an Eora-based pop artist. He was named in the Top 100 Essential Emerging Artists for 2026 by NME early this year. The song I'm going to play for you, it's called What Have You Done? It's by Jet Blyton, and it needs a language warning.

0: Oh my god.
1: Attention all alien beings. 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

finishing off there is Impression of Myself by Imi Zuli. I really love that song. Before that, you heard Crystallized by Breakants, recently released song from the incredible Breakants, of course. And at the top was What Have You Done by Jet Blyton. Hope you enjoyed those few tracks there. Those were all personal picks. And now that it's 2:57, it is time for me to say farewell. Thank you so much for listening in for the last 2 hours. Hope you enjoyed the premiere from earlier in the hour. And if you are interested in any of the music that I've played today, feel free to check out the program's page, which is on fbi.radio. Just Google it up into your search browser. And stay tuned for the next few hours. Listening to Arvos with Izzy. It will be a wonderful show, I'm sure. I'm going to leave you with a song from Chat Pile that was released earlier this year. This one needs a language warning. It's called Christabel 26. Thanks for tuning in. This has been Lunch with Cappy on FBI Radio 94.5. This one's called Christabel 26 by Chat Pile.

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1: Good afternoon. Happy Tuesday. You're listening to FBI 94.5 on Tuesday Arvos with Izzy Page. Shout out to Kathy for another great episode of Tuesday Lunch. If you missed it, you can head back to the website fbi.radio and listen back, or you can find the track list there as well. If you just hit on the schedules tab, scroll down to Tuesdays, it's all on there. Before I get stuck in, just want to acknowledge that we are broadcasting here today in so-called Redfern, Waterloo, a place which has been a site of resistance and learning, music, art, and culture for First Nations people for many, many, many years. I want to pay my respects to the Gadigal people who are the traditional owners of this land and extend that to any Indigenous people who are listening in today. Sovereignty was never ceded, and this always was and always will be Aboriginal land. I've got such a stacked show up ahead. Obviously, got a whole bunch of new music from Sydney, Circle Australia, and far, far beyond, but also got a whole bunch of fun stuff to look ahead for, or look forward to, I should say. At 3:30, I'm going to be sharing something that I've learned this week. My producer, Minnie, is also going to be sharing something that she's learned this week, coupled with each of our awesome songs of the week as well. At 4:30, or firstly, at 4 o'clock, I'm going to be interviewing the wonderful June McDoom, whose album Follow the Light is coming out on the 16th of October, so super, super, super soon. She is incredibly talented. Her music is predominantly folk as a genre as a whole. However, she takes so many different influences, heavily inspired or influenced by Jamaican dub and reggae music, bringing the bass heavy elements of that into a folk music practice. She is absolutely wonderful. So I'm going to be chatting to her around 4 o'clock. And at 4:30, I'm going to be having a music video chat in the spirit of chatting to June. I'm going to be talking about the latest video that she's released for the track Get Out of My Life, which we also touch on a little bit in the interview. So more on that later on. And at 5:30... as per usual, I'm going to be doing a song intro guessing game. If you haven't played, I'm going to give you a tiny little snippet of a track and you have to guess what it is. But in the meantime, let me know what you're up to today or what you have been doing. The text line is 0435123945. To start with, I want to know something that you have learned this week so we could all share something when it comes to 3:30. It could be something so small and menial, or something big and personal, if you so incline. Text line again, 0435 123 945. Now, I'm going to start off with a song that's going to take us a little bit into some more 80s influence R&B from the one and only Amaria. I am a huge, huge fan of her music. Her last album that came out in 2024 called Free Fallen, I was rinsing that. It is amazing. She has this really delicate voice, but her most recent singles that she's been releasing in the lead up to what I'm assuming is going to be a new album has had these really twangy, synth-heavy 80s R&B elements to it. Her track Till We Meet Again, which came out a couple months ago, epitomizes that perfectly. However, she has come out with a new single, so I thought I'd start us off today with the track What's It Gonna Take. No language warning on this one, actually. I thought there was, but you are all in the clear. This is What's It Gonna Take. You see what I mean? With

Sexy Leg from BBB with Love, April 222, and Akuna as well. Oh, that, you know, to all the Minecraft fans out there, you should know the sample of that one was off of the original Minecraft Volume Alpha album, C by C418. The track Moog City was what that one was sampling, which when the moment that the track starts, like me and Minnie here in the studio were like grooving around to it. So good. Makes me want to go back and play some Minecraft. Like, absolutely wonderful. Before that, a slightly different sound with Scapegoat from Standing Circle. And then at the very top, What's It Gonna Take from Amaria. Yeah, I mean, I just want to play the rest of the Minecraft album now at this point. It's like, there's rarely any albums like for video games that at least like I'm, you know, super familiar with that hits as hard as that. Especially I feel like on a rainy day here in Circle Sydney, it's like I'm just gonna head home and play the rest of the Minecraft soundtrack now after this is done. If you have a video game soundtrack that you like remember so clearly in your head, or a track at least from a video game that is super memorable to you, I want to know what it is. Text in 0435 123 945. I'm going to play you now a track from Sydney artist Astrid. This is off of the album Blue Sky World, and the track is called A Long Day of Bad Ideas. I'm a big fan of this album, and I'm so glad to be able to play that. Again, another perfect rainy day track for you here if you are listening in live and in Circle Sydney as well. Hopefully this extends to the feeling that I'm feeling here all cozy in the studio. After that, 3:30, got something that I've learned this week. I got a few more songs before that. This is A Long Day of Bad Ideas.

0: DJ Susie with the track End Scene. So dreamy, so beautiful. She is coming to us all the way from Sweden. I am a little bit biased when I say how much I love Swedish music. My mother is Swedish, Maria, if you are listening in. Shout out to my Swedish mother, the homeland. And there's something in the air when it comes to Swedish pop music. I feel that is a bit incomparable. You know, Robin is one of the, you know, four mothers, I guess, of electronic pop music. And just yesterday, an interview for Rolling Stones came out between Robin and Zara Larsson, where they really dive into both of their Swedish origins and Swedish pop music, and in general pop music as a whole, from two generations of, you know, international pop stars. And it's really fascinating. I would definitely recommend checking the interview out. It comes in at about like 45 minutes, so it's a good watch. They've both collaborated with each other as well, so they talk about their collaborations. And it's a beautiful listen/watch, and I guess it makes me more excited for artists like DJ Susie to see what is coming out of the wonderful music scene that is in Sweden. Before that, you heard, again, slightly different sound, Crying Never Had a Voice from Space Africa. Off the album Quiet Storm, very dreamy, very, very mysterious, and at the very top, equally as mysterious with all those deep vocals with A Long Day of Bad Ideas. That was from Astrid. You're listening to Tuesday Arvos on FBI 94.5, and now that it's hit 3:30, it means it's time for me and my producer, Minnie, to share something that we have learnt this week. Minnie, hello.
1: Hello.
0: How are you?
1: I'm good. I'm a bit nasally today, but I hope people can forgive me.
0: Classic cold recovery. Yeah. Here in Sydney now.
1: Mm-hmm. Exactly.
0: But no, it's sounding fine.
1: Good.
0: Who is sick?
1: No one.
0: Exactly. No one. Minnie, what have you got to share with us this week?
1: Yes, today I want to talk about whales. I was chatting with my friend the other day who lives in Coogee, lives close to Coogee Beach, and she was talking about how she's seen whales breaching and whatnot throughout her life, and I was like, what? I don't think I've ever seen a whale breach. Like, it feels like something that would happen when you're younger, and then you're kind of like, wow, done, you know, ticked that off.
0: And you can't tell if it was like a dream or
1: something. Exactly, yeah, exactly, exactly. But I don't have any recollection of that ever happening in my life. So I was looking it up because I was like, how am I going to see the whales? And she was like, oh, I think whale season might be over. But guys, it's not.
0: Yay!
1: In fact, October is actually the peak season for the humpback whales' southern migration.
0: Love.
1: Down like the east coast of Australia. So it's actually, the like best time to sightsee, I guess, or like spot them in Sydney, which is really exciting. But yeah, to give you the rundown, I guess, the whale season goes from May to November in Sydney. They go up, they go north for their like mating season, and then come back down around like September, October, November. So not all hope is lost.
0: We can still see
1: the whales. I encourage you all to go look at the whales, or if you've seen one recently, please tell me
0: because
1: I gotta know the hotspots. Apparently Manly or like the Coogee to Bondi walk is a good. So please give me tips, because I'm very excited, very excited. But that's my fact today.
0: So awesome. I was saying to Minnie before, where I've seen some whales once before, which I thought was a lot earlier in the year, but then upon recollection, I realized it was actually it was a couple years ago, around this time of year as well, in October for a friend's birthday. We went down south, and I was it was so beautiful to see, though. It was like you saw some big ones, and then you saw little calves
1: as well. Oh, the little babies. Yeah, so they'll be coming back with their babies this time.
0: Yeah.
1: I think it's so magical. I just want to see them, because they're such fascinating animals.
0: So crazy. And then we were also talking about how big they are.
1: They're huge. Famously.
0: Famously, you know, large mammals. And I was saying how I have this clear memory as a child going to the Australian Museum near Hyde Park in Sydney.
1: Yes.
0: And looking up with my dad, seeing the huge whale skeleton and yes. feeling like such a small child and looking up going, oh, God, like, if I saw the one it's of these, so like, in real life, yeah, I would die. You
1: and,
0: know?
1: And, like, it's, I thought, you know, yes, they don't, they breathe air, so they have to come back up. But apparently they come back up every 7 to 20 minutes, I read.
0: Oh.
1: So it's actually really frequent. Like, they can't hold their breath for that long.
0: I thought it would be for so much longer.
1: Right? Isn't that crazy? So I think, yeah, that's why people see them all the time. Wow. Because they're just always popping up.
0: Oh, that's beautiful. So, yeah. Yes, if you have seen any whales this year or in general, we would love to hear your whale-watching stories, 0435-123-945. But in the meantime, you have a song for us that
1: yes.
0: reminded you of whales.
1: I did, yes. Yes. My song is called Lujon or Lujon by Henry Mancini.
0: Mm-hmm.
1: And it has nothing explicit to do with whales. I just feel like it's... It's a, in my head, it's a nice whale montage song.
0: Mm.
1: So please imagine whales yeah. when you hear it.
0: Soundtrack this when you are
1: exactly.
0: along the coast
1: yes.
0: looking at them
1: yes.
0: within the next 2 weeks as well. But we're gonna play the track for you now. We'll be back with some more stuff that I've learnt this week as well. You're on FBI.

0: Lujan from Henry Mancini. Such a great song. Oh my gosh. I didn't realize there was one last little like string flourish. Last little flourish in my left ear. That was great. So beautiful. I really want to see some whales now. I'm like, that's my next aim. So we'll circle back in a couple weeks and I'm hoping that I'll have a whale update for you all listening. But I guess something that I've learned this week, we're switching it up from the trend of somewhat animal related stuff as well that we've had recently. My wonderful girlfriend has a DJ gig coming up and she's wanting to play lots of old school reggaeton music. And I didn't know about the origins of reggaeton music in general. So we were chatting in the car the other day and I discovered so much. So I thought, if it's something that I've learned this week, this is what I've learned this week. So if you're not familiar with reggaeton, it's a genre of music. Lots of it now is predominantly coming out of, I guess, like you can arguably say out of Puerto Rico. However, there is quite a few, you know, countries and areas all across South America and Central America that are doing their own versions of. However, lots of people immediately associate it with Puerto Rico as well, but although the beginnings of reggaeton are kind of disputed, lots of people suggest that Panama City was actually one of the original locations of where this genre thrived, where lots of descendants of like West Indian workers who've immigrated from Jamaica or Barbados were moving over to Panama to help build the Panama Canal. And they created a new type of music called reggae en español in the early 80s, where they were basically rapping on top of dance hall and reggae tracks from Jamaica that became popular, you know, within the 70s, but then translating them to Spanish as well. And this is also around the same time where, you know, you hop over the pond, or I guess hop up the pond a little bit to the US, where, you know, rap, hip hop was taking off in, you know, closer towards the form that we recognize it as today in the early to mid 80s as well. And so there's a clear through line as well with these earlier tracks to that early hip hop sound. And then from then on, when it got to the 90s, like, you know, you jump 10 years and it is a lot more familiar to the genre that we know it as today, when, you know, it was spread over to, you know, more of Puerto Rico. And there are a few nightclubs, like there's one called The Noise, which was founded by DJ Negro, which where lots of, you know, household names in reggaeton kind of got their head start. Ivy Queen was one of them, one of the few women at the time in this like heavily male dominated genre as well. So it's fascinating. That's what I learned this week about reggaeton music. And one of the tracks that, you know, obviously it's hard to pinpoint an exact track as the starting point of a whole musical genre, because there's obviously like what was recorded, what was done live, you know. But lots of people say that this track called El Denny from Renato, which came out in 1985, was one of the first official reggaeton songs. It's kind of touching on the discrimination that Black English-speaking Panamanians often experienced around the time. And it's a great track, which I heard for the first time in the car the other day. So I'm going to play that one for you now. Take us back a little bit in time to mid-80s sounds this fine afternoon. But before I get stuck in with that, I want to share, we got a couple texts in with something that we've learned this week. So to start us off, Mark from Miranda, before we even got to the segment this week, said the other day, he discovered and never knew was that koalas have fingerprints that are very close to human fingerprint patterns, which is intriguing, as I always thought their paw pads were fairly smooth. Interesting, says yes. Mark. And Minnie, you were saying that
1: yes,
0: it's a similar thing with fins of
1: yes,
0: whales.
1: So yeah, when I was doing my research about whale season this morning, Yeah, one of the websites was talking about how their dorsal fins and their tails are individually recognizable. They're like fingerprints for humans, which is so cool.
0: So awesome.
1: So the more you know. Wow.
0: We're all connected.
1: We're all also connected similar.
0: And then we also had Joey text in, said, "Hi, I used to do surfboat racing near Wollongong, and when we were training, we would often see whales. The closest I had was one that came up 20 meters in front of the surfboat, so we actually had to slow down so we wouldn't get too close."
1: Oh, my goodness.
0: Which is crazy, because I think it is the thing, like, yeah, there was... like, I didn't really see it, but there was one time when I was surfing probably like about like 10 years ago, probably a bit more now that I think about it. But yeah, there was a whale like out in the distance. It was at Bondi as well. But then all these other surfers around me were going, "You can't go too close because if the whale goes under, you don't see where it is. And then it flips its tail up. Like, it could flip you over and you get very, very injured."
1: Mm. Wow, that's so cool.
0: That's so cool. Oh, I'm so glad someone was able to share that.
1: Congratulations to you.
0: Joey, we are very, very jealous. We're very jealous. But yeah, I'm going to play you El Denny from Renato. But again, if you have some whale spotting stories or anything else that you've learned this week that you want to share, text lines 0435 123 945. After I play you this track, I've got a few more tracks to play for you, and then at 4 o'clock I'm going to be airing my interview with June McDoom as well, so make sure you stick

0: hacer. 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
2: This next song has some bad words.

0: puppet, you know what I'm on when I'm after. I'm a chef, so I run a little faster. Got the heart and the passion, I'm proud of. Now they ask for the price, like I'm blisky. Now they move out of spite, they're not with me. Bitch, I'm taking my time on the way to the function, but I should keep smoking and kicking. I know I try to come to my senses, I probably just did for a second. I said come back, but I let go, no madness. Trust the rhyme, but truth, it don't matter. It was pills in a bowl, it was a pain. She gets sticky, got pretty like a cactus. I just bought like AI, we get practice. Got my dogs back up on the board. Then when I get it done, I can pack. She get tricky like doing a backflip. You know women and carers back then. I'm a chef, so I work in her back. By the shorty, try sharing the mattress. In the cloud of the smoke, so I'm back up. In the city of girls, where I stack. Say a lot of the shit they're not hearing. Give a fuck, they don't wanna just pack up. Get it paid. Tell when it's real, it's racked up. I got shit, I wanna see what I act up. She get real and I bleed on the track. Give her a grade and I drive her like tractor. To be real, I don't need them as whack. Writing books and I reading a stack. I just cooking that fiend for the plaque. Shit. I just cooking that fiend for the plaque. To be real, I don't need them as whack. To be real, I don't. Writing books and I reading a stack. I just cooking that fiend for the plaque. I just cooking that fiend.
1: Patton on FEI 94.5. Before that, Fantasy from Dexter the Newsagent, a little call back in a way to Millionaire as a little, spoken reference in that song. Not necessarily a sample like the microphone we were talking about before. You also heard Enter from Hala and Eldeni from Renato. As part of something that we've learnt this week, earlier we were chatting about whales, a whole lot about whales. Elle from Newtown texted in saying, I learnt recently that whales descended from land creatures, which is crazy to think. Look up the evolutionary chart for whales. It will blow your mind. We were just having a little look ourselves. My mind is blown. I feel like I'm a little bit tired as well, feeling like I can't fully wrap my head around the whole...
2: Oh, my God. It's L. Thank you. This is so fascinating.
1: I was like, God, like, you know, it's clear that I stopped doing science in school after year 10, but, like, the fact that people are able to, like, string this together, it's crazy to me. But, yes. Insane.
2: So crazy.
1: Yeah.
2: So, yeah.
1: My mind
2: This is going to be my night tonight. It's researching this. Just
1: looking at more evolution charts. Yeah, awesome. But we're getting closer to 4 o'clock. At 4 o'clock, I'm going to be chatting to the lovely June McDoom, but I've got a couple tracks to play for you beforehand. This next one is called Pest from Cyst. You're on FBI. 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

0: 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June, thank you so much for being on the show.
1: Hi. Thank you for having me.
0: Thank you. I guess to those listeners who aren't familiar with your music, it kind of, in my humble opinion, has this kind of beautiful mysticism and dreaminess that's so incomparable in my eyes. It's like a melting pot of different sounds, carving out a new route for folk music as a whole. So I'm very excited to be here with you and to have a chat on
1: Thank
0: air.
1: you. Thank you so much. That's a good that means a lot. Yeah.
0: And your new album, Follow the Light, is coming out on 16th of October. What have you discovered about your sound, I guess, in the process of making this album in comparison to your earlier projects?
1: Yeah, going into making this record, I think with my whole project, June McDoom, it's been really interesting because when I first started writing my songs, I have always been listening to like 60s era folk music, which is like a really minimal sounding music. It's just typically like guitar and voice. And so like when I write my songs, I kind of write from that sort of inspiration. And when I did my last EP and this record, I start out with like that intention to like make songs from that vein. And then I end up just going like crazy maximalist mode. And then I think somehow my music through recording and like producing my own songs has become sort of more of like this dreamy thing from like all the other inspirations that I have. And so with my first record, I was recording with a lot of cassette and stuff. And then this next record, I wanted to make the record, I guess, a little bit more hi-fi. Basically, I have a ton of different influences that like all kind of contradict each other sometimes. Like I love folk music, but I also love a lot of music with drums or like a lot of heavier music. And so yeah, I think my project is just a space for me to like try a bunch of different things.
0: Yeah, and I think that like blending of influences is so clear, and I love, reading about all these different genres of music that were around you, I guess, growing up. Like, you said you've grown up surrounded by Jamaican music, and I also read that you mentioned, your grandfather gave you your first guitar as well. You kind of remember what you were listening to or playing, I guess, around that time when, say your grandfather gave you your first guitar.
1: So it's like I think what's special about this record is like I've been doing a lot of reflecting on my childhood and like how I started into music, which I didn't really do with any music that I've made before this. And so like the record is special in that way because I was thinking about how I first found folk music, which was by watching a lot of old movies. Because I didn't have like a lot of friends when I was in high school and like I kind of just listened to music by myself. And so like a lot of my other classmates were listening to totally different things. And I watched like The Graduate, and that's how I found out about like Simon and Garfunkel. And then I really love Sound of Music. I watch that movie like all the time. And my grandpa makes Jamaican folk music. And so he played guitar and he introduced, when I decided I wanted to start playing, he kind of gave me some advice on like what to buy. But yeah, my parents only listened to reggae music like when I was growing up exclusively. Like they didn't listen to any American music. And so that was just like around me, but I like didn't really like participate in it. It was just like always in the background. And I would play like the music I liked, and my parents would be like, "What is that?" And I really loved, I had a huge crush on Kurt Cobain. I loved like Nirvana. I liked a lot of like older American music, like from 90s, 80s, different stuff. And I just like randomly found that. I don't know. I know the movies, but it was just a thing I got into. And yeah, I think the record feels like a full circle thing because I'm kind of just reflecting on like all the different things in my life. And like I'm kind of honoring my family in a lot of the lyrics that I'm writing. And how they helped me like find myself and how like I'm proud of how I found myself alongside them. And Basically, it is like a big reflecting back on my childhood for sure.
0: That's so beautiful, and I think you put that so well. I feel like being able to do that in a full length album as well is so exciting. At the beginning, you kind of touched on how this album you were kind of going a bit more hi-fi at times, but I still feel like at least, you know, in the few singles that you've released in the lead up, there's still like a sense of space in your music, like that kind of
1: And
0: makes it
1: texture.
0: feel like, yeah, it feels like you're falling out of, you know, current sense of time into something new. In your production, I guess, especially with this record, were you quite intentional with that, like building that space as a whole and leaving a bit of element for stuff being stripped back?
1: I mean, so the way that I record is I multi-track everything. So like we'll go in one day and we're like, we're just going to record the bass today. And so I think because we record without a band, like we do an instrument at a time, it makes every layer like super intentional. And so basically all the sounds on the record, they're super carved out. I feel like the way that we made the record is sort of puzzle-like because I would bring the song and I would track my vocal and my nylon guitar and it would sound like more like a folk song. And then I would tell Evan, my collaborator, like, oh, this would be cool with like a reggae drum. So then we'd like get the drums and like track that sort of like puzzle piece on it. And then after that, I'd be like, oh, this would be really nice with like harp here. So that's like essentially how the record came about. And so it was just like each layer. And like sonically, how the layer sounds, I'm like really into like the texture of sound. So like having like string instruments sound brighter and like more twinkly, I feel like that sounds really dreamy. And then like the thing I love about reggae music is like the super big bass that like folk music doesn't have. And so I wanted to try and way to like find a way to mix that, element into folk. So just like messing around with weird ideas, basically.
0: No, that's so beautiful. I feel like that bass is such an interesting like thing to pull out of folk music as a whole. Like, you know, when I've listened to your music on like my good headphones here, it's like you can still really feel it, which is amazing. But like I play it in like, you know, my friend's car and I'm like, no, you're meant to be listening to this like properly. When's like how does songwriting, I guess, get woven into that puzzle-like structures? Do the lyrics kind of come for you as, you know, the production is unfolding with the like instrumental wise, or do are the lyrics kind of at the forefront when you're starting?
1: With the record, because I wanted to be like as DIY as possible, like I really wanted to try and make it mostly by myself. And so when I started it, I was like, I'm going to be really efficient. So I wanted to separate each part of the process as like distinct as clearly as I could, because when I did my last EP, I didn't do that. So like I was so excited to have songs recorded that I would like start writing a song and then start recording it while I was still working on the lyrics. And so I knew I didn't want to do that this time because I wanted everything that I said to be really intentional, and like I just wanted to be really clear and direct. And I feel like once I brought the songs to the studio, my brain was gonna go crazy. So I was actually explicitly intentional about fretting the songs just on guitar and voice, and the melodies being like completely finished before I started recording them.
0: That's
1: And
0: that's
1: so,
0: fascinating. Yeah. Because I feel like your voice in all your songs as well kind of holds itself as an instrument as a whole. Like I love how there's parts of your songs where it's like you can't quite tell if that's a bit of strings or if that's some harmonies that's being brought in there. So yeah, it's like interesting hearing it like as much of a, you know, work, like working alongside all the rest of the instrumentation.
1: Totally. No, because I think with this record, like, or in general, right now, the thing that I love most about the music ma making process is like, after I finished a song, getting to like arrange it and hearing all the melodies is so much fun for me because I love to sing like background vocals to myself. It's so fun to just like be like, ah, and I kind of go crazy. So that part of the process is like my favorite part when I can start like arranging and adding a bunch of melodies. So I was like, yeah, let me finish writing the songs and then I can like go crazy.
0: Yeah, that's so exciting. And then I know you've also mentioned that like you make your music quite slowly, I guess, like sometimes over years. With this project, like what has that kind of slowness allowed you to kind of hear, I guess, in your own practice as a whole?
1: I think like the whole process of how we record, where we have to do like an instrument or a layer at a time, it's really special because it allows us to like be really in, you know, like make sure that we really like everything that we're adding, but it also, it kind of makes me like crazy perfectionist at times, and it also made it really hard to finish the record. I think I was like having a great, like as I was making the album, we were like, it was, you know, a couple months in and we were like tracking everything, and then like as it got towards the end, that's when I just had a harder time because of the way that we make music with it, like, so instead of like if we went to the studio and we brought a full band and we just like tracked there for the day, I think the whole like the fact that we can switch out a guitar and like I can go back to the session and like say, oh, I don't like this guitar that we tracked like months ago, made it this whole, it, that's why our process is really complicated and it can be hard because it allows me to kind of go on forever if I wanted to. And so that was like what we did. And that's why it feels puzzle-like, because we would do that a lot. Like I would get us to a certain place with the song where it could technically be done, and I would show a friend maybe and they'd be like, this sounds finished, and then to me it just didn't feel finished, so I would take like certain instruments out and like re-record certain parts. And so that's why it takes so long, because I just can't make up my mind. And so I would just do that for months, and that's kind of how the record came apart. But I think that's the cool thing about it, is like it's a good way to add different influences the way that we record. If I like, because also I'm always like, when I'm making projects, I'm always like if finding new music and then wanting to add that inspiration like in the moment. And I think with this record, a big sound element of it is like it sounds pretty kind of dreamy sort of vibe. And that was because like halfway through making the record, I was listening to a lot of Cocktail Twins, and those records are just like amazing dreamscapes in the way that they use reverb. So I was just like, okay, I want to try and like add this sort of inspiration too. And so that's the cool thing, is that like I can in the moment, you know, like pivot, and yeah, it just makes everything take a long time.
0: No, that's beautiful. And I mean, I wanted to ask as well, like, you know, I'm from a community radio station here in Sydney, Australia, and I know, you know, you have your monthly show on NTS Radio, which I adore as well. I guess, are there any, like, artists or records, I guess, like, I mean, you were mentioning Cocktail Twins, but, like, out, you know, within curating for your NTS show that's kind of influenced this record, or it, like, stuck with you in a way?
1: I would say like all the music on the radio show, it's basically like that, the music that I'm playing, all those songs is like, they're like what I want my music to sound like, basically. Like that's what the radio show is essentially, which is really special, because I love that, you know, I'm like, I've been meeting people and they're like, hey, I love your radio show. And I'm like, yeah, I love these songs. It's like all music that like instead I want my music to sound like.
0: Yeah,
1: that's, it's, I feel like it's hard to say one, because I think the show has been so cool, because a lot of the shows are structured where I play like, you know, some obscure like folk song, and then I'll play like some obscure like dance hall or reggae song like right after it. And that's like how my brain is when I was making this record. And so I'm so excited that people like the show, because that's like really all the influences that I'm like trying to honor through my music, that like people don't necessarily like find, you know, people that listen to folk don't necessarily listen to a lot of like Jamaican music typically, but I love that people like both of those in the show. And I love all. It's hard to say. I like all the music on the show. I'm always just like,
0: No, I love it. I love how it's like, you know, like if you were, you know, you see the genre categories like on each episode, and I feel like for people, I guess, who may not be like so familiar with your influences and your practice, can like, how does Dove tie in with folk and then tie in with that? But then I feel like once you hear it, it's like
1: They
0: everything is
1: go.
0: just curated. It goes so well. It's so beautiful. And it's like, it feels just like so perfectly packaged, almost as like a precursor to you and your practice. It's so wonderful.
1: Yay.
0: I love it.
1: Yay, I'm so glad.
0: And I also have a segment on my show where we talk about music videos. And I was going to talk about your most recent one for Get Out of My Life a little while ago, but I thought I'll save it for chatting to you. Because that one was done by Bella Newman as well, who, as a photographer, I'm a big fan of her practice as well.
1: Yes.
0: When you were making that one, was there like a clear idea of what you wanted out of the video going into it? Or did you kind of just, let it come off like a bit more fluidly?
1: Yes, wait, I'm so glad you asked about this video because I like loved making the video so much. So basically, I'm working on a third music video right now, but I've done two videos for the album so far. And my first video I did with Bella's a friend of mine. And then the first video I also did with other friends of mine. And the first video was like in a studio and we like built a set and it was like very like technical. And so I knew going into the second video, I wanted it to feel kind of opposite just because I was curious how we could create something in a different way. And I told Bella, like, I really wanted the video to feel super DIY. And so we basically just met and we were like, what should we do? Where should we go? And she remembered this amusement park in Pennsylvania that she went to as a kid. And so we literally just drove like 4 hours to that amusement park. The thing is like the video is very spontaneous, essentially. It's like we didn't do that much planning. We planned for like a day. And then we went to the amusement park and Bella's like cameras weren't working.
0: Oh no.
1: Shot on her iPhone, and then like we just went in all the rides and we shot on her iPhone. And then we were like, oh, it would be really cool. I was telling her about my grandpa, and then she's like, oh, we should just go to Florida. So then we used like all of our music video budget to go to Florida. And it was amazing because when we got to Florida, we didn't know where to shoot because I couldn't think of really any cool places. And we called this bird store that just let us go and shoot there for free. It was amazing. They were honestly the greatest people I've met in a really long time. But yeah, essentially I'm like giving the play-by-play of the video, but we just essentially like stumbled upon places and like Bella would just break out her camera and we would just like wander and shoot. And then we knew we wanted the video to feel a big inspiration of mine with the record visually is a lot of 80s Jamaican dancehall like MCs. They're wearing like a lot of colorful clothes and they're just like walking around and it's like super DIY. So that was a big influence for the visual of the video too. But yeah, I just wanted it to feel like wacky and not planned. And yeah, Bella killed it. And she also just like spent a long time on the edit. We were like going back and forth, but yeah, it was really fun to make. And we also, while we were in Florida, we filmed with my grandpa's band. It hasn't come out yet. It's like giving me the special information. But we filmed a version of Get Out of My Life with my grandpa's band arranged it. So Bella filmed it and we're going to also put that out too.
0: That's so exciting. I can't wait to see. Because, yeah, I was, like, so curious by, yeah, I guess to those who haven't seen the video yet, definitely go check it out. But, yeah, there's the moment where you're, like, have all these birds on
1: the
0: you.
1: Birds.
0: And when that shot came up, I was like, what amusement park are they at? Where you just have all these birds on you. That gives a bit more context. But I love the, like, it does feel so spontaneous and, like, one of those, it feels like, a distant memory that you have of one of those like really great days when you're with a friend and like you just keep going from one place to another and you're just living in the moment. It captures that beautifully. And I'm so excited to see this next one as well.
1: I also, I really wanted it to feel like kind of psychedelic, but without like doing any sort of effects or anything. So that was why it was cool that we went to all these weird places but like didn't do any after effects or anything. So like the birds were crazy because they were actually crazy, like they were biting me and stuff. I was like, oh my god.
0: No, but yeah, you seem so cool and chill in the moment. It was like you couldn't tell they were looking at you.
1: Yeah.
0: Because I also really loved, it looks like there's some shots where then it's like you filmed the screen almost in a way, or there's this kind of like screen effect, which reminds me of this photographer called Isabel Wenzel, who does a similar effect where she like takes lots of portraiture and then you could take the photo with a flash usually of it on her screen, and then it has this like weird... Yeah, she's really beautiful. But yeah, I thought of that instantly when I saw it.
1: Yeah. No, I'm also just like a really big fan of Bella's too, and I was really inspired. She just did work where there's like overimposed layers, and I was super inspired by that too.
0: It's so awesome.
1: Like, so good. Yeah.
0: And I guess because we're getting close towards the end of the video now, interview now. I guess for this record, you know, we're talking about visuals, like if the record itself could kind of leave an image in someone's mind at the end of listening to it, like, you know, a final frame of a film, for instance, like what would you want that image to be for the listener?
1: I feel like visually what my dream sort of visual that I see is, so I live across from the New York Botanical Garden. I live nearby. And in the spring, it's my favorite place basically in the city, because it's just like a field of tulips, like a huge, like vast field. And I feel like, I guess something like that, like an epic springscape, I kind of visualize, because also like spring is so hopeful. And I feel like the record is kind of what I hoped feels hopeful to people, and like the message of Follow the Light is basically important because I want people to remember to cherish the things in their life that bring them, you know, like light and positivity, because it's really hard to remember to do that these days. Like there's just constant negativity, and I feel like when you just remember to like call your friend and just like talk to your friend, or like call your mom, it kind of makes life really simple. And so, yeah, I just feel like something kind of hopeful like that, like spring, like a beautiful day where it's like perfect sky, but kind of like weird, because that springscape is like crazy looking. It looks unreal.
0: Yeah. So, is it so many different colors of tulips as well, or is it like...
1: Yeah, it's like white and pink. It's basically white and pink. It just looks like it looks super fake. It's crazy. But yeah, I think like spring here, or I don't know how spring is there, but
0: yeah, it's not as distinct. I feel like it's like a bit more of a softer shift, where like, you know, I think in the northern hemisphere it's like you go from one extreme to the next. Yeah,
1: I grew up in Florida, so I didn't have seasons, so moving to New York, this whole season changes always blow my mind every year. So yeah, if you haven't seen, you can like, it, I would look it up online, honestly. It's a really cool visual.
0: Oh, awesome. Okay, I'll look it up. Thank you so much. Yeah. It's been so wonderful chatting to you. And I can't wait to hear the rest of the album.
1: Thank you so much. If I find a photo, I'll send it to you. I'll find a way to send it to you. Yeah.
0: Beautiful. Thank you so much.
1: Bye.

Get Out of My Life from June McDoom. Such a beautiful song from such a wonderful, wonderful artist. If you miss the interview, you can head back to the website fei.radio and listen back from there as well. So keep an eye out for her new album too, which is coming out in a mere few days on the 16th of October, called Follow the Light. I was going to go a little bit more in depth on that track, Get Out of My Life, in terms of the music video for it, but upon listening to the interview, I think June did a beautiful job at explaining the video itself and the origins of it and how it came to be, as just like a fun two friends catching up, living in this very spontaneous way, going to all these really random locations, and creating a very beautiful textural dreamlike landscape, which is, you know, obviously we'll give credit where it's due to Bella Newman's skill in capturing such a specific feeling. So definitely go back and check that video out if you haven't seen it yet. I'm going to play you some more music now. I'm going to take us back to Sydney with this next track from Cherry Chola. It is called The Pink Room. After that, track from Ricky Bishop called Californian. And more after that, You're an FBI.

Spring Times and Quiet Streets from Heaven Souls with Stickerbush as well, coming in just over 7 minutes long and has so much texture and layers and levels to it. There was almost a couple times where I was thinking, am I playing multiple songs at the same time? But no, it's just the wonderful production from Heaven Souls that makes it feel like you're stepping into the most chaotically calm room. Two very different emotions, but combining beautifully at the same time. Before that, you heard Californienne from Ricky Bishop, and at the very top, The Pink Room from Cherry Chola. It's 4:47, and you're listening to FBI Radio 94.5 on Tuesday Arvos with Izzy Page. I'm about to play you now a track called What I'm After from Gabrielle Deji, Liz Minnick, and Saint Liguin as well, coming to us all the way from North London as well. Gabrielle, like Extended From Music, is also like a writer, curator, and educator. It's also known for his novel The Escape, and also founding the community initiative called Less Talking. So a lot behind this project as well. But I'm going to play you the track now. Got a few more local stuff coming up after that. You're an FBI.

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Station Model Violence with Apex Calling, Sydney artist band release from this year as well. Before that, you heard Waka from Jemba Groove. It was hard not to groove a little bit in my chair to that one. That one was off the EP Be a Lover. Before that, Yalanji Girl from Shani. And at the very, very top, What I'm After. You're on FBI 94.5 on Tuesday Arvos with Izzy Page. It's just hit 5 o'clock, so we've got another hour left of the show. Coming up, 5:30 song intro guessing game. Maybe I'll give you a little bit of a hint for it in the next 15 minutes or so, but more on that later on. Otherwise, you're going to hear some great stuff. Going to hear some Robert Baxter, Crystal Rivers, Now Always Fades, as well as Boy Girl, who has our album of the week here at the station again. More on that a bit later on, but I want to know what you're up to for the rest of your evening. From what I can see, it looks like the sun is still shining outside here in so-called Redfern. So I want to know what you're going to be spending your evening doing. Hopefully it's a bit clear. I mean, hopefully it's not raining more so. That's my main concern. But text in, let me know what you're doing. 0435 123 945. I'm going to start us off with a track from 1-800-MIKEY from his new album In Yun, which came out a couple weeks ago now. And the track is called Subaru. You're on FBI.

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1: And everything is only the reflection of who I am.

with the track C. So catchy, so energetic. I cannot get enough of that. Sparkle Mommy is such a great artist. Her most recent album, which came out a little bit earlier this year, In This Body, was also our album of the week here at FBI. She's originally born in Texas and based in Chicago, but has this very jazz influence sound predominantly, I would say, but there's a little bit of everything in there as well. She is awesome. That one is going to get stuck in my head for a very long time. Before that, you heard Interest from Bad Bangs. You also heard Faithless from Now Always Fades, featuring Elias Era, and at the very top, Subaru from 1-800-MIKEY. We got a couple texts in as well. Trina texted in saying, I'm watching The Witcher. Shout out, have not seen The Witcher, but I hope you are enjoying the multitasking of watching and then listening to the radio too. Dave texted in from Lily Pilly saying, raining in Cronulla, trying to stay dry on the Bundina Ferry. Oh my God, is it windy out there as well if you're on the ferry? I'm assuming so. Let me know. I would love a follow-up. If you want to let me know what you're up to this fine afternoon, the text line is 0435 123 945. I've got a couple songs to play for you now before 5:30, where we've got song intro guessing game. This next one is from House of Strangers, and it is called Turn It Around.

Boy Girl. A trans Haitian duo based out of Florida are spearheading an uprising in the dance music and rave scene in the tropical state. Now they bring forth their self-titled debut release on Surf Gang Records.

Boygo, bridging the world with collaborations from the likes of DJ Travella, Umru and Jack Zebra, reside beautifully here on FBI's Radio Waves as the album of the week.

such a playful, sweet, sweet, sweet song. That was Nilo from Felicity J. Lord, coming to us from the UK. I really, really love the single art for this one as well. It's one of those, like, I forget what it's called, Hana beads, I think is what it's called, where you have the little plastic beads on that plastic mat and then you can iron them so it can make one big image. But it's a little Hana bead image of, I'm assuming could be the members of the group or four little figures that are all different colours. It's very, very sweet. I am a big fan of Felicity J. Lord, big fan of that track as well. Before that, vignette from Boy Girl as part of our album of the week here at the station. And at the very top, Turn It Around from House of Strangers. Got a text in as well from Mike, who's enjoying the summer Arvo vibes despite the rain. And Mark from Miranda has a message for Dave, who earlier said he's trying to stay dry on the Bundina Ferry. Mark in Miranda says, I don't know how Dave is going right now, but in my experience, it is never not windy, in brackets, exclamation mark, on the Bundina Ferry. And it looks quite dark down that way. So Dave, if you're listening, Mark is sending his condolences to you on the ferry, hoping it's going well and you're staying dry and cozy. If not, I'm hoping that I have some more tracks that's going to keep you warm and cozy now on air, as well as a little game that I'm going to play with you right now called Song Intro Guessing Game. If you haven't played before, what I'm going to do is I'm basically going to show you 1 second, maybe 2 seconds of the intro of a song that, in my humble opinion, has a pretty iconic intro. And you have to text in to try to guess what the song is. The text line in advance is 0435-123-945. Whoever guesses it first and correctly, I have a song that I will play for you. It will be a song with your name in it as a little dedication from me to you. But without further ado, this is the 1 second that you're going to get. We're going to dance. I'll play it for you one more time. We're going to dance. Maybe one more time. We're going to dance. It's kind of fun because it is a sampled intro as well. So you could be thinking layers about this one, but you gotta think of the pace, I feel, or the pitch, I guess, as well, of We're going to dance. Of this track. So you can try to think exactly what the song is. We need the song and the artist as well. Text it in. Whoever guesses it first, as I said, I'm going to play a song for you. So text line 0435-123-945. In the meantime, while you're sitting there thinking of the track, I'm going to play you a new track now. This is from Lil Ket and David Gray. It's called Streetlights.

0: Just before this track from Lil Ket and David Gray, I played you a tiny little snippet of a track. If you missed it, this is what you were given. We're going to dance. And whoever texted in first with the name of the track is the winner. And this week, the winner who texted in very, very quickly, Tasia and Ben from Petersham, you have won this week. The track is Groovers in the Heart from Delight. Shout out to everyone who texted in and guessed correctly as well. Mike texted in very shortly after. Then we also had Mark in Miranda, got it correctly. Audrey and Mario from Sunny Katoomba as well. Shout out to everyone for getting it right. Mario, you're rubbing it in with the sunniness in Katoomba, but I'll live vicariously through you through that message. But anyway, without further ado, here is Groove is in the Heart from Delight. And after that, Tasia and Ben, I will play you a song. I'm hoping that I can find something that will somehow maybe possibly have both your names in it. I doubt it, but I'll figure something out. We'll come right after this. This is Groove is in the Heart from Delight. You're an FBI.
1: We're going to dance.

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1: Tasia, Tasia, Tasia. Tasia, Tasia, Tasia. Tasia. To see it, to see it, to see it, to see it, to see it, to see it, to see it.
2: You're currently hearing a track from the guy who sings your name over and over. Called the To See a Song. Because, To See a, you won this week's Song Intro Guessing Game. And I couldn't find a song with your name in it. I was going to play a song from Fantasia, the R&B artist, but I wasn't too sure of the pronunciation of your name. So I do apologise. But that one was for guessing Grooves in the Heart from Delight. Before that, I played the track Ben, as covered by Michael Jackson as well, because it was Ben and Tasia who guessed it correctly and guessed it first. Tasia just exited saying, thank you. You are very welcome. And if you do have a track that has your name in it, please let me know what it is. So if you do guess correctly next time, I know where to go to. Anyway, that was Song Intro Guessing Game. Now back to regular program. We got just over 15 minutes left of the show before Sunset with Bare Necessities will take over from me for the next couple of hours. So this next track I got for you is from By Storm, and it's called In My Town. Language warning on this one.

Lurch. Whoa. Lurch. From Christoph El Truento, coming to us from New Zealand there. You've been listening to Tuesday Arvos with Izzy Page on FBI 94.5. It's getting right towards the end of the show now, so I'm about to hand over to Sunset with Bare Necessities, who's going to be here on air for a couple hours as well, so make sure you stick around. In the meantime, I'm going to be playing you another track to take us off for the rest of the night. This next one is from Pearl 2, who I found somewhat recently off of a single that they released called Your Pearl to Keep, which is this very grimy, gritty, little bit trip-hop sounding track. And they're coming to us from England as well. They've just released a new single, which you can kind of find them taking a slightly different sound sonically. It's not as gritty and grimy as this earlier single, but it's equally as great. It's equally as amazing. It's called Replay. So I'm going to play that one for you now. Make sure you stick around. Thank you so much for listening, and I'll see you next week. Bye.

0: You're listening to Bare Necessities on FBI Radio 94.5, and we started off strong here, didn't we, Ramon? What was that song?
1: That one right there was Hard People by Emir Wusu, his latest single off a forthcoming album. Very nice. Hyped for that one. We do love Emmy here. He's a good friend of the station. Good
0: much love. Show. Much love. And of course, we've got, speaking of friends and in the station, we've got Ramon in the house.
1: You.
0: We've got Vully in the house.
2: Hey, hey, everyone.
0: And you have me, Vinny Luna, in the house. How is everyone doing?
1: Doing well. Yeah, doing well. I was a little bit under the weather last week, as I'm sure a few people are, change of the season kind of thing. But and actually before that, I'd moved my way. I like messed myself up dancing. I was moshing too hard to Ezra Collective, and I all just like twisted my ankle, and I had to spend a few days like in crutches.
0: My man, that's why I always take insurance policies out before I go to good gigs, you know?
1: Like, well, I didn't expect to be moshing at that gig, you know?
2: That's just true. That is not energy, what I would expect.
1: The energy was just so hyped. There was like one moment they were like, okay, everybody, make a circle, open it up. And I was the first one to be like, hey, open it up, everyone. Let's go. Let's make the circle bigger. And then immediately just like fall on my side and roll my first man down.
0: Damn. We encourage leadership here at Bare Necessities. Yeah. We live by it, and Ramon is an example. Vully, how are you doing, man? On the weekend, you're a bit busy.
2: I was busy. I went to the Curfew Collective thing that we helped to promo last week.
1: I was so jelly. That looked great, man. I wish I could have come.
2: It was really a vibe. One of the things that was really incredible was they had a person whose expertise was scent, so the place just smelt beautiful.
0: And you never say that.
1: That's important. That's good.
2: Right? Yeah, because we always get visuals, we always get audio, but you don't always get a beautiful smelling place. Like, I mean, most places I've played smell pretty bad, you know?
1: Yeah.
2: Like, especially when you never sound check, it's pretty musty. Yeah. So it was a nice, beautiful concept.
0: I didn't know that, so I walked around, I was like, everyone's got great cologne and like perfume. What a beautifully smelling audience. But it turns out it was a sensory experience, huh?
2: Yeah, all the senses. And also got to play Marrickville Festival, which was an absolute vibe.
0: Yeah,
2: the street was full. We played it with True Vibe Nation, and that was great energy. And it was a nice weekend.
0: I was there in the audience. I ran to Ramon as well, but as we know, he has 9 to 15 different projects going at the same time. Which one were you on?
1: So I was actually DJing for Endnotes Collective, who also came on the show last week. They had their show out at Felons in Manly. And I was DJing for that, which was a really great time.
2: Dope.
1: Real fun music. And just good times all round.
0: And guys, before the music kicks on, we've got a special guest today.
1: We do, that's right.
0: We have a local dance legend, T. Vella. I've seen her work in music videos for other artists with choreography, but it's going to be an exciting one. And she's coming in to promote something pretty important this weekend. I believe it's a dance hall kind of festival
1: dance
0: situation.
1: Dance hall festival. I've noticed dance hall has been making a comeback.
0: Uh-huh.
1: For many people, it never left, of course, right?
2: Yes.
1: But I feel like dance hall was really big maybe like 10 years ago here in Sydney. And then it kind of gave way to reggaeton and, you know, Baile Funk and stuff. But I've been seeing dance hall lineups like coming back on. There was a dance hall night just the other night in the city. And, you know, some dance hall collectives have been doing things, with Barrioteca, there was one. There's been a whole bunch of dance hall happening.
2: It's kind of like one of those genres that I feel like will never die, like funk or something, you know, or something that keeps kind of like resurfacing and bubbling in any way, shape, or form. But really, it's all rooted in deep dance hall, that rhythm. Awesome.
0: And yet, Shushu will definitely elaborate on that. But she is emceeing the Oz Dance Hall Fest, DJ Clash, and Farewell Bashment this Sunday, 18th of October, amongst like probably 100 other excellent events.
1: There is a lot going on. Parramatta Lanes is coming up next week, which is super fun. A lot of great artists playing.
0: Yes.
1: Including myself.
0: I believe I am very pro that self-promotion because Ramon is talented and we appreciate that.
1: You're playing as well. You got a few gigs coming up.
0: I got a gig 24th. On the 24th, I got a Diwali gig coming up on the 1st of November. You got to combine sweets and music, you know, somehow, and some lights.
2: True. Oh yeah, I'll be playing Afrocultures coming up too. This is a good month, man. This is a good time to be out. It's a good time to listen to beautiful music. And that's
1: great
2: what we got in store
1: in
2: today,
1: Sydney.
2: Huh?
1: Speaking of beautiful music, Vinny, you mentioned you might have a track that you brought back all the way from Lebanon.
0: Guys, look, this artist is kind of regionally appreciated, and after my recent travels to Lebanon, I've decided to rebrand as Lebanese. No, I'm kidding, but I fell in love with the culture too late. He's been going really popular in that region. I want to play this track. I heard this in a cab It's called Wala Ashwalakan by Too Late, spelled with the number 8, and he only wears masks.
1: This is the guy that wears like the balaclava thing,
0: yes,
1: right? Like those
0: yes.
1: beautiful knitted ones.
0: Yes,
1: yeah.
0: indeed.
1: This guy's good.
0: Let's do it.
1: Let's do it. Bare necessities.

0: You are tuned in to Sunsets with Bare Necessities on FBI Radio 94.5. That one just there we heard from was the Izco remix of a Bell Cobain track, which is Mind is a Dancer. Big banger there.
1: Wonderful. And we've got a wonderful guest joining us shortly. I may or may not be making eye contact with that guest as we speak. Word on the street. But T. Vella will be coming into this fine studio to talk about many a dance hall event this weekend. You guys excited?
0: I'm so excited. Am I ever? Who doesn't love a bit of dance hall?
1: Absolutely. I'm curious to hear about what the genre is, what's going to happen this weekend. Maybe some on-air live...
0: Some live dancing.
1: Live dancing.
0: All of you listeners out there.
2: Live dancing on the radio. There's just not enough of that.
1: Why don't they do that format? I don't understand. It's a missed
0: opportunity. Just sort of hear the swooshes of the clothing.
1: Yes. So, yeah, we will paint you a picture of what happens with the movement. But for now, well, let's get back into the music. What's going on next?
0: So where are we going to go after this, Vinny?
1: I'm going to go to a track which is written with real efficiency. Baby Wow, with no H. It's B-B-B-Wow by Carol G, Udaline, and Rozovsky.
0: Baby Wow.
1: Let's do this.

0: You're listening to Bare Necessities on FBI Radio Sunsets, and we are heading towards our guest segment, Subtle Hints on the Genre and the Vibe We're Entering. Hey, Roman?
1: Yes, that's it. The last track we just played was from Party Lit, or was Party Lit by Jetty and DJ Cheem, and that was a bit of dancehall because we are up in the place with T.
2: Hello, how are we?
0: Good to have you here, T. Let's just say that song, I hear the deep philosophical discussions. That was about climate change, is that right?
2: Something like that, yeah.
0: Something to do with heat.
2: Something along the lines, yep.
0: Well, it's great to have you here. It's a shame. I haven't been to your classes, but I'm a big fan of Duty and the dance studios. We're close with Rachel Dade. Tell us a bit about yourself.
2: I am a dancer based in Sydney, Eora, and I've been doing dance hall for about 10 years. Before that, I was a classically trained ballerina.
0: Wow.
2: Yeah, so it's a bit of a switch up there. But yeah, I've been teaching in Sydney maybe the last 8 years, and recently been taking trips to Jamaica the last 4 years just to, you know, get more familiar with the culture and, yeah, learn more about it. And I really love dance hall. So, yeah, I do a bit of movement directing, a bit of acting, but mostly dancing and teaching at the moment, yeah.
0: That's awesome. And, yes, you just came off quite an extended trip to Jamaica, you were mentioning off air.
2: Yeah.
0: Tell us a bit about it. What was the routine like? What was life like in that island energy?
2: Yeah, so we took 13 of our students, the Sydney Dance Hall community students, over to Jamaica for 2 weeks, and they did a dance camp there. And it's one of the most grueling camps because it's like 37, it feels like 37 degrees, probably 35 degrees and 100% right. Humidity. They do about 4 classes a day. Then we take them out to the parties in Kingston the following week, and they stay up till 7 a.m. We get home, have breakfast. We go to hotel breakfast and then we go to bed. And then we get up around 11 and start our dance classes at 1 until about 6 p.m. And then you just do it. You just keep it moving. And I don't know, you have a different kind of energy over there. It's definitely not the same energy I have in Sydney. So.
0: And for those who aren't watching, Vully is looking with quite a lot of disbelief. What are your thoughts on this?
3: That sounds petrifying, but amazing. Like, I imagine, you know, like, the fact that this is interesting that when you're traveling, you know, that there is some energy that you pick up off the country, and it can really just make you go into this kind of surreal, different superpower state. And it's so interesting that's what happens, you know?
2: Totally. Like, me in Sydney, I'm out for maybe an hour max, and then I'm like, I gotta go to bed. Like, over there, I have this unlimited energy, but I think that's just like, the vibe of Jamaica is so lively. There's always music playing. There's always someone screaming on a microphone. Someone's trying to talk to you. They just have like this energy. It's a lot of fun over there.
0: Well, we're going to have many more questions about what's coming up, your different projects. What do you got more music that you recommended? What's our next track, Roman?
1: So the next one we were going to was by one of the greats of dancehall, Vibes Cartel.
0: Ooh.
1: Yeah, this one really up here. Real Bad Man?
2: Yeah, that's the one.
0: So we'll play it and then we'd love to hear your reflections on that. Hey, T.
2: Okay, great.
0: Let's do it. 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

0: We are back on FBI Radio, Bare Necessities. That last one there was Slick by Vic Doney. And we are joined in the place by T.
1: Hey.
0: From Duddy Dancing.
1: Sydney Dancing.
0: Sorry.
1: Representing Duddy.
0: Yes.
2: You seem like someone who has her hands in many projects, many scenes. Yeah. Is that accurate?
1: Yeah. A bit of this and that. Yeah.
2: And centering in on the dance hall journey, you were mentioning off air to Vully, and I'd love him to loop in here, the significance of dance hall culture, how it's shaping the economy in Jamaica, and the meaning behind dance moves. Would you care to elaborate?
1: I was just mentioning that in Jamaica, dance hall, it's actually not as big, or it's not as respected as a lot of the other styles or genres of music. Like, dancehall is really a lifestyle there, and it is from the ghetto. It's born in the ghetto of Kingston. So for people who live uptown, it's, you know, it's not their first thing they're going to listen to. They think it's quite vile or vulgar. So the government didn't really back it, but now I'm starting to notice over the last few years, you know, the government are helping out with a few of the dance camps or backing some of the artists and dancers. And we were saying how hard it is for the Jamaicans to get their visas to go and teach and share the culture in maybe Europe or Asia, and now that's becoming a little bit easier for them. So it's amazing that they're really starting to see the value of dance hall and what it brings to the world. And it's huge in Europe. Like, in Russia, it is, like, insane.
3: Russia is where all the craziest dance halls I always see coming out of Russia. And I'm always, why do you think that might be?
1: Like, 5'6". I've seen some, like, killers, and they're, like, knee height. Like,
3: what?
1: These kids can battle. They're
3: what
1: crazy.
3: Is the connection that is there, I wonder?
1: I don't know. Maybe they can relate to some rawness. I mean, I feel like Australia is such a... We're just so far removed.
2: They're trying to keep warm.
1: Yeah. But they love it in Russia. Europe is it's just like obsessed with dance hall. So.
3: I find it so interesting because so much of the history of so much like music that's gone on to be really popular starts completely disrespected by the people who are outcast by society doing their thing, and they don't care. They double down and they just do their thing, and everyone thinks it's cool, whatever, or it's a bit edgy to do it or whatever. And then next minute, it's just world takeover. But it's crazy to me. Jamaica, that's still happening today.
0: Talking before about like the roots of so many different styles of music coming from Jamaica. Reggaeton comes from dancehall, you know, like reggaeton was originally Panamanian producers and Jamaican producers getting together, and now it's like one of the biggest genres of in the whole world.
3: Yeah, starting hip-hop with DJ Kool Herc. There's the influence of reggae music, obviously.
0: Yeah, reggae, jungle, all the different.
3: Jungle,
0: yeah, like
3: huge. Like it's the I think it's the most like for the per head of the population. It's the most probably outsized impact I can think of any country. I'm a slap one in
2: the face. Very professorial there, Vully. I believe you're starting a new index, dance hall per capita for every country, and I think Russia is up there. Jamaica's clearly up there. But before we get into that, let's focus on what's happening in Sydney. T, can you give us a bit of a lowdown? It's a busy weekend, I hear.
1: Yes, so this weekend we have the Australian Dance Hall Festival and Competition in Sydney. So it's a full weekend. It's a pretty good lineup. On Friday night we have our welcoming party hosted by Bashment and Pinoy Dance Hall, and that will be held at Rosie Campbell's in Surry Hills. So come through and get some dinner, and basically it's just welcome drinks. We're having a fashion and wine runway because fashion is actually such a huge part in the dance hall culture. You would never rock up in trackies and flip-flops, let me tell you that much. So yeah, basically the girls will do a runway, might be a bit of dancing. There's
2: some
1: always dancing,
2: but dutty whining.
1: Yeah, a bit of dutty whining.
0: Pun master is struck again.
1: We've got Kamani on the deck, so excited for that. And yeah, that's gonna be wild. There's also Conscience is in town this weekend, and he's playing at Para, completely separate, but if you love dancehall, like, you've got to get tickets to that. And then on Saturday is the comp. So this is maybe what I'm most excited for. The Australian Dancehall competition is like, it's like not like a normal dance battle. I'll just say that much. The winner of the Queen category

0: think. And basically whoever has the most points will just, it's like winner keeps going. You know, it's like in handball when you like get the person out and then the next person comes through. It's that.
1: But straight up knockouts.
0: Yeah.
2: Oh, shit.
0: Yeah.
1: Epic.
0: So you could do a full like 8 rounds, I'm pretty sure. But yeah, Seven to Smoke.
3: We'll keep the music going and would love to hear more about Seven to Smoke. That's
0: yeah,
3: that sounds
0: let
3: awesome.
0: You know about Sunday's event, so stay tuned.
3: And exactly. So what?
1: We so got where, a should, more where should we go next?
0: Oh, okay. I think we should hit some female tracks, female dancehall, sung by men. Let's go BBB by Armani.
1: Yes, Bare Necessities, FBI Radio.

0: You are tuned into Sunsets on Bare Necessities. That one just there was New Tings by Armani. And we are up in the place with the selector of that one, T.
1: Hey.
0: T, thank you for being with us. We've just been chatting dance hall and all things whining and other various dance hall moves.
2: We've been chatting about the sort of almost the politics of the dance hall, which I think is really interesting.
0: Yeah.
2: I want to wind back to what you were saying earlier. Wind back, rewind selector. to something you were mentioning about female and male songs.
1: Yes.
2: And there's rules around that.
1: Yeah.
2: So tell us a bit more about that.
1: In a dance sense. Mm. So in a dance hall dance sense, there are not so much hard rules but guidelines when it comes to dancing the style. So in the party, the dance hall is the party. It's the whole lifestyle is built around the dance hall parties. And in the party, they're going to play music for the males and a short section for the females, which is about 5 or 10 minutes. And once those female songs come on, the males will not move a muscle. So males cannot do female dance moves, but females can do male dance moves.
2: Wild.
1: Yeah, so wild. So I guess you have to listen to the lyrics of the song a lot, but if they're talking about a female, that classifies as a female song. If it's a female artist, generally it's a female song as well.
2: Right.
1: Yeah.
2: And so, speaking of females, we've got a performer on Sunday that you were mentioning.
1: We do. We have Kimiko Versatile, who is such an icon in the dancehall world.
2: Huge.
1: In Jamaica, I'm going to say. Worldwide, she's incredible. She's coming to not only judge our competition, but she's going to teach a workshop on Sunday morning at Village Nation. I think it's 11:30 or 11. 11:30, something like that. But yeah, and she's such a pioneer, and we're so lucky. It's like a bucket list dream to have her even come to Australia. So yeah, we want to see as many people pull up to that, and again, like, just experiencing the movement from one of the creators is unmatched. So yeah, it's going to be a vibe.
2: And then there's a sound clash in the afternoon.
1: Yes, so we have our DJ clash and also ending party, I want to say. The end party. It's the last party of the weekend.
2: Wow.
1: So, yeah, we have that sound clash is going to be at the Lord Gladstone. And yeah, I'm actually going to MC. So let's see how that flipping goes.
2: And so that's where two DJs battle off.
1: Yes. Yeah, so the DJs are going to have 10-minute rounds each.
2: Yeah.
1: The crowd will decide who is doing the best, and then the last two will go B2B. And yeah, again, crowd decides the winner. So
2: what an awesome opportunity! Just get a taste of the epicness of Jamaica.
1: Yeah.
2: And the pioneers and the Sydney scene and everything all tied into one.
1: Yeah, a lot of people have been really working hard towards this, and
2: huge.
1: I know even just the dancers, they're training, like, they're going crazy. So it's going to be super duper duper fun.
2: Wow. So make sure you don't miss out. So wow, so let's go through those events
1: one more time.
2: Run it
1: back, we've got Friday night, we have the welcome party at Rosie Campbell's, Fashion and Wine Welcome Party. On Saturday night, we have the Oz Dance Hall competition at the Red Rattler. I didn't even say where it was.
2: Awesome.
1: And the after party is there as well.
2: Shout outs to the Rat.
1: Yeah. And on Sunday morning, we have the workshop with Kimiko Versatile and the final party and DJ Clash at the Lord Gladstone.
2: And then maybe you might get a little sleep after that.
1: A little tiny
2: just a
1: sleep.
2: Touch.
1: Yeah.
2: Just a touch.
1: Just a wink. Yeah.
2: Beautiful. Make sure you go and check that out. It is going to be huge.
1: Yeah. So I guess you can find all the info on the Oz Dance Hall Fest Instagram and Sydney Dance Hall Community Instagram as well.
2: Amazing. Don't miss out, everybody. Thank you so much for coming in and enlightening us to just a window of the dance hall culture.
1: Thank you so much for having me and listening to me. Yep, all things dance hall.
3: And don't go anywhere, T. We're going to be involving you in a more intense competition.
1: Ooh.
3: An on-air
0: game. More
3: intense
0: competition.
3: We actually sleep 3 hours a day for this one, so I don't know.
0: Preparing
3: your 5 hours.
0: All week.
3: The 5 hours in Jamaica are a bit luxurious, if you ask me, T. But we're about to play Where in the World, the most competitive live radio sports game known to mankind. Where in the world?
0: We are back with Where in the World on FBI Radio 94.5. The game, the sports entertainment musical bonanza game we play every week, where one of us selects a track from somewhere in the world and you, the listener, have to guess where do you think that track might be from, which country. You can hit us up on the text line with your guess, 0435 123 945. You got to tell us your name, where you're from, and where you think the track might be from. This week we have selector Vinnie Luna.
3: Wanted to do an accent, but it's not my place. But I am the selector of Where in the World this week. Pretty proud of this one. I put this on 0.80. So we have a scale between 0 and 1, T, to explain our wonderful guest.
0: This is a Sam Z scale, right?
3: Sam Z scale. 1 means that it's a ridiculously hard track. Maybe a tablet sent from aliens from a distant planet or galaxy. And 0 is your phone ringtone. Ugh, basic. Everyone knows it. This is 0.80, so it's pretty up there, pretty hard.
0: Yeah.
3: But we have a sophisticated bunch. People text in. Please slide into our Instagram at Bare Necessities Music. What's the text number again, Ramon?
0: That's 0435 123 945.
3: Tell us where you're from, where you're texting in from, and your name. We want to give glory.
0: That's it. So are you ready for Where in the World?
3: I think I am. Are you?
0: I am ready. Let's do it.

We are playing Where in the World here on Bare Necessities. Where do you think this song might be from? Hit us up on that text line, 0435 123 945. We're going to run it back, though, and play that again because it was just too much fun. Two more minutes to get that guess in. Where in the World?

We're playing the Where in the World on Bare Necessities. Where do you think this song might be from? You've only got about 40, 50 more seconds left of the song. 0435 123 945. Get those guesses in. Where in the World?

0: We are playing Where in the World here on Bare Necessities, and that one was chosen by Vinny Luna.
1: Proud of that one.
0: You've got the text line in a bit of a fuss. We've got lots of different guesses going in lots of different directions.
1: Excellent.
0: And I'm excited to get stuck into it. Shall we do it?
1: Wonderful. Let's do this.
0: We got Dan from Manly, and Dan actually has not come through with the guess. The first thing Dan has said is, no pun police tonight.
1: And that means he's permitting me.
0: Yeah, I guess not.
1: Full flow
0: of
1: pun.
0: Yeah.
1: I guess. I'm okay with that. Great start, Dan. I appreciate you.
2: Pundits, be free.
0: Release the puns.
1: It's happening.
0: We've got Adarina from Fairfield. And Adarina is guessing, is this one from Nepal?
1: Adarina from Fairfield. That's a Nepaling answer. I'm so sorry. It's not from Nepal. That was a great guess, though. And I take back that pun. You're a sweet
0: Dan from Manly.
1: Entrant.
0: What have you done? We've also got Nicole from Bexley saying, hi, all. Happy Tuesday. My guest this week is Poland.
1: Nicole from Bexley coming in with a fantastic guess of Poland. It is unfortunately not the answer.
0: Oh, not Poland this time.
1: It is not.
0: Mao from Bexley, another good friend of ours. Hello, fam. My guess for tonight is Sweden.
1: Mao from Bexley has guessed Sverige, home of the meatball. Actually, it was originally from Turkey, I learned recently.
0: The meatball was originally from Turkey?
1: Yes, it was a gift from to the king of Sweden a long time ago. So IKEA is based on lies, goddammit. I'm kidding.
0: It was actually the Greeks that gave it to them.
1: Yeah, I could open half an hour later. We're like, all right, meatballs are just meatballs. We can all love them. It is unfortunately not
0: Sverige. Sweden.
1: Forlåt.
0: Okay, anyway. Evie and Mark from Loftus are guessing, is this one from Azerbaijan?
1: Evie and Mark from Loftus have guessed Azerbaijan. It is unfortunately not the answer. Great guess, though. I just love saying that country. Azerbaijan.
0: Ooh. Oh, not this time.
1: Let's do this.
0: John from Hornsby is guessing, is it from Bulgaria?
1: John from Hornsby has guessed Bulgaria. I can see where he's coming from. It is unfortunately not Bulgaria.
0: Not from Bulgaria this time. Unlucky John. We've also got Pete from Lewisham. Is this one from Ireland?
1: Pete from Lewisham. Oof. Great guess. And I have to say, earlier I saw Vully do some river dance.
0: That was that famous on-air live
1: on-air
0: radio
1: live
0: dancing.
1: Dance. Like a radio first, gang. We had live dance here on Bare Necessities. Unfortunately, it was mostly to get his step count up because it's the wrong answer. Not Ireland. I'm so sorry.
0: Not
1: Great
0: Ireland.
1: Guest, though.
0: We got Cy from Rockdale coming through with Bhutan.
1: Cy from Rockdale has guessed the kingdom of Bhutan. Ranked the happiest, apparently, or have a happiness index.
0: I have heard about
1: that,
0: actually.
1: Yes, indeed. And only 6 pilots in the world can land in their airport. Not that I've gone down any YouTube rabbit holes. It is unfortunately not Bhutan. Great guess, though.
0: Great guess from Sai. We've got Philippe from Rockdale. And actually, almost in the same sort of region, Philippe is guessing, is this one from Tibet?
1: Philippe from Rockdale has guessed a Tibet. It is... You've unfortunately Tibeted on the wrong answer here, so we need to move on. Great guess, though.
0: I feel
1: great
0: like I
1: try.
0: Can see that pun growing in your
1: he
0: brain.
1: He saw it. There was a twinkle in my eye midair.
0: There's always a twinkle in your
1: eye.
0: Yeah,
1: I can't help myself. Twinkle, twinkle, little Vinny. Let's go.
0: Ben from Gaimia Bay coming through with Bangladesh.
1: Ben from Gaimia Bay has guessed Bangladesh. It is unfortunately not the fine country of Bangladesh.
0: Not from Bangladesh.
1: What else have we got?
0: We've got Adarina coming back for a second swing.
1: Please.
0: And Adarina is guessing, is this one, could it be from Uzbekistan?
1: Adarina from Fairfield guesses Uzbekistan. It is unfortunately not Uzbekistan.
0: Not from Uzbekistan.
1: No.
0: Okay, I was thinking maybe how about we open it up to the crew because I can see I'm seeing these faces and they're like, oh yes, no, you know,
1: not looking confident. I'm not gonna lie, like the nerves in the studio are strong. Should we try with our wonderful guest?
0: Would you like to
1: guest?
0: Step up to the plate,
1: please, T?
3: I was actually gonna say Uzbekistan, but now that I know that it's wrong, let's take a wild jab at Kazakhstan.
1: Ooh,
0: Kazakhstan.
1: Staying in the stance.
3: Yeah, staying in the stance.
1: It's a great guess, T. Great guess. Unfortunately not, my friend.
0: Not
1: but
0: the correct
1: guess.
0: One.
1: Great
0: Ooh.
1: Guess.
0: What about we swing that microphone over to Vully?
2: Okay.
0: Let Vully have a crack.
2: Oof. No, I feel like I gave a really hard one last week, and this is my karma. I'm going to throw this out there. I'm hearing what it sounds to me like it's Chinese influence, maybe with a little bit of the border there. So I'm going to go with Mongolia.
0: Mongolia. Great guess.
1: Vully, that's a great guess. Mongolia. I mean, we all have some connection to there based on history, but unfortunately not the answer. Ooh. It's a Mongolina. Let's go. Who else have we got? T's about to leave the studio. These puns are unacceptable.
0: We've got Mao from Bexley coming back again with a second guess saying, could it be from Norway?
1: Ooh, Mao from Bexley coming in Scandinavic. We ticked Sweden. Now we're going for Norway. It is not Norway, unfortunately.
0: Oh, you got him stumped on this one.
1: Come on, gang. You got this.
0: Evie and Mark from Loftus coming in for a second swing.
1: Oh,
0: but you know what? Actually, they've said, okay, our second guess, and I think it's actually already just been guessed
1: from
0: Kazakhstan.
1: Kazakhstan, unfortunately
0: not. Kazakhstan.
1: Feel free to put in another swing.
0: Nicole's saying, oh, okay, not from Ireland, so what about Denmark?
1: Oh, we are ticking off all the Scandinavic countries with free healthcare. Unfortunately not Denmark, but they'll be able to recover with that free healthcare. What else have we got?
0: We've got two more guesses from Cyan Rockdale and from a no-name guessing. Sorry, guys, it's already been guessed. Mongolia is out of the question.
1: Indeed, indeed. Any others with their names?
0: Yep,
1: what else have we got?
0: We've got one more. We've got Evie and Mark from Loftus. They're coming through and they're saying, we know we got it wrong that last time. What about Finland?
1: Ooh, ticking off the Scandinavics. It is unfortunately not Finland
0: either. Not from
1: either.
0: Finland. Oh, this is a tough one, Vinny.
1: Real geography lesson this week, and I love it.
0: Yeah.
1: Because I'm a nerd like that. Who else have we got? Surely some
0: Mal
1: more swings.
0: Mal from Bexley is coming through again with a third guess, maybe
1: Let's
0: fourth
1: go.
0: Guess, and he's going
1: Let's
0: with
1: go, Mal.
0: Estonia.
1: Ooh, fantastic guess.
0: Mm.
1: Estonia. It is unfortunately not the
0: not
1: answer.
0: Not the right one.
1: Well, I think T should get a second swing. She's here.
0: Bring
1: She's
0: it back. Wind
1: bring it back.
0: Back.
1: Come on. You got this.
3: Okay. I'm thinking there's like a little bit of like a Irishy vibes.
0: We've already guessed Ireland.
3: Right? But no. But like, you know, somewhere close, but not that close. What about like Welsh? Wales. Kind of like it's, I don't know.
1: That's a good guess, T. I can see your logic. You explained it really well.
3: Did I?
1: But it is unfortunately not Wales. It is not a Welsh
3: Get that map out.
1: Track.
0: Oof, okay.
1: But it's a good guess.
0: We've got a few more guesses here.
1: Let's go,
0: gang. We've got John from Hornsby. Second try. Is this one from Turkmenistan?
1: Ooh, staying in the stands. It is unfortunately not Turkmenistan.
0: Not from Turkmenistan. Ooh.
1: Keep going, gang. I think you're going to get
0: this. We can get there. We can get there,
1: I
0: guys. Don't let this smug pun slinger
1: Let's go.
0: Win.
1: Bully.
2: Oh, man. Okay.
1: Bully. Step up to the plate. Let's go, buddy boy.
2: I am going to stick with the stand. Could it be Kyrgyzstan?
1: Is it Kyrgyzstan? It is not Kyrgyzstan.
0: Evie and
2: I
0: Mark.
2: Don't understand.
0: Evie and Mark from Loftus saying, oh, wow, this one's hard. If we allowed another go. Of course you're allowed another
1: of
0: go.
1: Of course, please.
0: We're guessing Armenia.
1: Armenia. It is unfortunately not the answer. Evie.
0: Armenia.
1: I didn't want to do that. That was too cheap. That's too... I'm a classier individual than that, gang. I got to put some work in there. More guesses, gang. Come on.
0: All right, we've also Nicole from Bexley going in. She's saying, this is the last one.
1: Please.
0: Could it be from Belgium?
1: Oof. Nicole from Bexley, I like your thinking. Left of field, unfortunately not the answer. Have I won this week?
0: No, you have not. There's
1: is
0: another
1: this a
0: guess. We've got
1: okay,
0: another guess.
1: Okay.
0: We've got Philippe from Rockdale.
1: Philippe
0: saying,
1: from Rockdale.
0: Is this one from Iceland?
1: Oh. Oh. T looks excited. Everyone looks excited. Unfortunately, the answer is not getting warmer. It is not Iceland.
0: Oh, not Iceland.
1: It is just ice in this one. I'm sorry, I don't know where to go with that. It's cold.
0: We got John from Hornsby. Man, people are coming through.
1: Come on, keep shooting, guys. Come on.
0: Just keep going because we can get there. John from Hornsby got a third try going. Is this one from Tajikistan?
1: Staying in the stance. It is unfortunately not Tajikistan.
0: Not Tajikistan. Oh.
2: Can I have another swing?
1: Swinging away,
2: oh
1: bully.
2: My God.
0: Just before you do, we got another one here from Daniela and Michaela from Forest Lodge.
1: Great.
0: They're guessing. What about Albania?
1: Ooh, great guess. The Balkans. Mm-hmm. Unfortunately not. It is not the answer. And I also want to tell the people that it's not the mythical creature lands of Lord of the Rings or Mordor, Rivendell. These thoughts pop up as well for this song, I believe. Not where The Hobbit was set. In this planet. Keep going, gang. Come on.
2: Away from Middle Earth. That was my next
1: Away
2: guess.
1: Away from Middle Earth. I'm so sorry. This Earth.
2: Ooh. How about Myanmar.
0: Oh, great guess.
1: Great guess. I just love saying that country. It is a Myanmar.
2: Oh,
1: okay, I
2: thought you said you had standards.
1: I'm getting,
2: standards.
1: My stomach's getting upset from these puns. I need to refrain or take something
0: okay,
1: for that.
0: We got,
1: guys,
0: we
1: any
0: got,
1: more?
0: We got one last one. We got actually a couple more.
1: Come
0: people
1: on,
0: just
1: gang.
0: Keep going.
1: Bring
0: we
1: it
0: got,
1: in.
0: We got Sesh from Granville.
1: Sesh from Granville.
0: Mm-hmm. Is it from Bhutan?
1: Sesh from Granville. We already said Bhutan.
0: Oh, we did say Bhutan, didn't we? Yes,
1: not.
0: That's right. Okay, Evie and Mark from Loftus.
1: Coming in.
0: Still coming in.
1: We appreciate you.
0: They're saying we're
1: you.
0: Pretty stumped, but could it be from Georgia?
1: Georgia. Not that Georgia, but we're talking the
0: not
1: one
0: on your mind.
1: In Eastern Europe. It is unfortunately not Georgia. These guesses are fantastic, though. We're sorry.
0: Dan from Manly is guessing New Zealand.
1: Dan from Manly. That would have been crazy if I picked New Zealand. It is not, unfortunately. That would be quite the curveball.
0: I think
1: I won.
0: I think
1: I don't
0: you
1: want
0: might
1: to win.
0: Have won.
1: See,
0: it's always
1: I don't
0: bittersweet.
1: Win.
0: It's always bittersweet when you win Where in the World.
1: Clues. We don't give clues. It is a
2: no
1: cruel
2: clues.
1: Meritocracy over here in Where in the World.
0: I mean, like, it depends. I'll sometimes say that's a very good guess occasionally, you know, if I'm wanting to give out a little something. But you don't have to do that.
1: Gang, it's not a stan. I'll just put it out there. It's not a stan. It's a country you don't think about that much, guys. I'm just going to say it.
2: Okay. Oh, man. Is it Oman?
1: It is not Oman.
0: All right. I'm gonna give the text line 10 seconds.
1: 10 seconds,
0: and then
1: guys.
0: We'll
1: buzzer.
0: Call it. If not,
1: I feel bad. I don't want to win. This is not how you want to win.
0: No, but sometimes it does happen. And, you know, especially I think this has been a great one.
2: Mm.
0: John from Hornsby, is it from Moldova?
1: It is unfortunately not Moldova, but let's just say whoever guessed Estonia is onto something.
0: No name's guessing Taiwan.
1: You have Thai lost. I'm so sorry. That is not the answer. No name, but guys, I gave you a bit of a clue. Maybe. Come
0: I'm
1: in the bus.
0: Keep this
2: oh, look. Someone said Moldova, and I've mulled over this for a while. And I'm going to guess one last swing with Hungary.
1: Oh, you're going to have to remain hungry with that answer,
0: oh,
1: man.
0: We're
1: it
0: all
1: is
0: hungry
1: not
0: for a win.
1: The answer. Oy. But damn, I think I won. I didn't want this to
0: I'm
1: happen.
0: I'm going to count down, and then we're going to say
1: do a countdown. I gave
0: 10,
1: you a clue.
0: 9, 8. Oh, we got Evie and Mark from Loftus.
1: Yes, let's go,
0: for
1: gang.
0: The buzzer beater.
1: Buzzer
0: could
1: beater.
0: It be
1: buzzer
0: our beater. Last guess? Last is in capitals, oh. Mind you. Last guess, is it? And then a double guess, Mal from
1: oh.
0: Bexley.
1: Oh.
0: Could it be from Latvia?
1: It is from Latvia.
0: What? 3 points from downtown.
1: In the last moment.
0: Mal and Evie oh, and Mark oh. all together
1: God
0: on
1: damn.
0: This one.
1: Ooh.
0: Well done, everyone. Great game of Where in the World.
2: Wow.
0: I thought you were going to win. I thought that was it.
1: I wanted the team to win. I gave a little clue, but they nailed it.
0: They nailed it. Well,
2: well done.
0: Well done. Evie and Mark and Mal. Big
1: brilliant
0: pats
1: work.
0: On the back all round.
1: Fantastic. Shout out to our in-studio answers. T put in a few good shots. Vully.
0: As did Vully.
2: You call them that.
0: Put some shots were put
1: some
0: in.
1: Shots
2: yeah.
1: were put in.
2: We got smoked this one.
1: It was a hard one. I'll say.
2: Yeah.
1: Guys, I don't know how you're going to move on from this. Take a breath, grab a glass of water, maybe hug a loved one. Whatever it takes, guys, you will bounce back from this. Shout out to, say the winners again.
0: So we've got Evie and Mark from Loftus and Mal from Bexley. And
1: wonderful.
0: That was crazy. That literally just both of those guesses came in within about like 2 seconds of each other.
1: They killed it, dude, and I appreciate you both. What a crew. Thank
0: what,
1: you so much for playing this
0: what
1: week.
0: What a crew and what a game. Thank you for selecting. So we're going to go in a completely opposite direction, actually. Sort of. We're going to go to Puerto Rico via Japan, actually.
1: Ooh.
0: This is a cover of classic city pop record Plastic Love, but the salsa version, Amor Plástico. 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

0: 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Talk us through.
1: So that was Vusi Muzi Tafeni, hailing out of South Africa. And yeah, that track was called Jello Wundi. I feel like you can sort of hear in that sort of influence the South African dance scene, Ratitude Kom, Amapiano, and this felt like a bit of an extension slash relation to it.
2: 100%. Yeah, I was just thinking, listening to it, like, I don't know what it is about South African music, or like especially their dance music, but I can tell, I'm like, I get a feeling that this is South African, you know?
1: Yeah. And you know what, I find as well, sometimes with it, if you just kind of listen to it, you're like, oh, this feels repetitive. And as soon as you see people dancing to it, it just gives it the context, you know? And just the styles of dancing are just off the chain. Like, I don't know how that... South Africans know how to move.
2: Yes.
1: And they've really proven it through Amapiano and the like.
2: That's it. Speaking of knowing how to move, big shout out to T for coming through and schooling us on a bit of dance hall history and knowledge, and about the events happening this weekend for the Dance Hall Festival, Sydney Dance Hall Festival, right?
1: Yeah.
2: What are some other... There's a lot of events going on.
0: There's another event I'd love to talk about. It's called Chor Bazaar Surplus Dia Ki Dunia. This is a crazy event. I've never heard this. It's on the 16th of October and the 17th in Darlinghurst, no less. A whole street of just chai, free henna, free food, stacked lineup of music, culture, fashion, art, food, music, etc. What a crazy collab to think in Darlinghurst there's a street takeover celebrating South Asian culture.
2: The Surrey Hills kind of area, there is a fair bit of South Asian culture.
0: It brings me a lot of joy. So that's happening on Friday the 16th. 6 p.m. to 9 p.m. and Saturday, 17th of October, 10 a.m. to 5 p.m. Come in and get some chai, gang. Listen to some beats. You got Chor Bazaar holding it down there. But we've got more music and more things going on in studio, don't we?
2: Yes, we do. And in fact, you might be the next selector of the track.
0: Was such an elegant segue to refer to yourself here. I could have said something like, there's a South Asian DJ in the studio who has a recommendation. That's me. I'm kidding. But these next two tracks, if it's okay, I want to play two tracks
2: in a row.
0: One is something that my taxi driver from Beirut played to me while I was in the car. He was just on a roll. This guy's pretty huge. It's called Marwan Pablo. It was a collaboration with Lege, CY, and Hatem Bas. The track is called Shoft Kalam. Forgive me, I don't know what lyrically is going on in this track, but I love the sound. Let's start there first, and then I'll take you to a track made by someone from the Chor Bazaar Collective.
2: Yes. Bare Necessities, FBI Radio.

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1: Big up all the Tamil crew, the Ninja Peter Panic scene. Wanna come and let it come. Big up scene. Wheel and come.

0: Me, that is a childhood banger.
1: So this one right here is from one of, would you say the greatest?
0: He is up there.
1: One of the greatest film composers and musicians and composers in general from the subcontinent is A.R. Rahman, of course. But this one's actually a remix. So I followed him. I like listened to one of his film scores. I think it was for RRR. You know, this
0: Triple R.
1: Triple R. Great movie. Highly recommended to anybody out there.
0: Yes, indeed.
1: Looking for a crazy Bollywood action movie.
0: To clarify, this is
2: even more than that, I feel like.
1: It's so much more than that. Anti-colonial. Yeah. It's like got great acting, you know, and like the effects are crazy. The action scene's insane.
0: And
1: like,
0: the interesting thing there, and it's not an indictment on you, but it actually doesn't count as Bollywood because India's so complex. That's a South Indian driven movie.
1: Tollywood?
0: Yeah, that's what Tamil Telugu, yes. So the language, the original was in Telugu, which is my mother tongue. Mm. Those actors are like icons in my city from like family dynasties of actors.
1: Crazy.
0: Triple R was crazy.
1: Amazing movie. Really, really good film.
0: Yes.
1: Anyway, so I saw that movie and I was like, this guy's great. So I followed him on Spotify, and then every week when I'm looking up like maybe some new tunes to play on the show or just like new music, always coming up like three or four new songs by this guy. He's probably one of the most prolific musicians, composers I've ever witnessed.
0: He is.
1: And this one came up last week and I was like, oh, this is interesting. It's like a bit of a remix by this guy named Rishi. Mm. It's like a Tamil remix. Nice. I think he's based in the UK, I believe. So it's got a bit of like this kind of dancehall Jamaican kind of flavor, or like Caribbean flavor, you could say.
0: It does. And before that, I played a track called Tax by AY and Yashraj, and we had Shoft Khalam by Marwan Pablo. Legacy Y. Oh, that's just legacy with a hyphen. I just figured it out.
2: Legacy Y.
0: And Hatem Bas. But how are we finishing up on this fine show? What do we got going?
1: We got time for a couple more tracks. Vuli, you said you may have one.
2: Yeah, I've got one. I'm not actually sure where they're based. I'm feeling like they might be in Nigeria. They might be UK. But they've called themselves the Climax Orchestra.
1: Fitting for one of the final tracks of the show.
2: Yeah. they sort of play and tour with the famous Malian couple Amadou and Mariam. And so they've got this tune, and it's just a bit of a banger. And I just wanted to,
1: Tell
2: Afrobeat classics.
1: This is Matabo.
2: That's the one.
1: You're on Bare Necessities.

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1: Berlin! Are you ready for the man who hates you? He hates you!

0: You are tuned into Sunsets on Bare Necessities, FBI Radio, and we are almost out of time.
1: Oh, damn, what a show. We had a great guest, hey, Ramon.
0: Oh, yes, we did. That was so much fun. I actually had no idea about all of these elements of dancehall culture. Super interesting.
1: Mm-mm. Fully, the professor had his hat on, and he had some questions.
2: So many questions, and they can all be answered. Friday, Saturday, Sunday, we got a gig at the Rattler. We got
0: Rosie Campbell, I think.
2: Rosie Campbell's, night. And then the Sunday movie.
0: That was at the Lord Gladstone.
2: That's
0: if I'm
2: right.
0: Not mistaken,
2: so if you're
0: party.
2: Ready to get your dance hall on and to really put some of the lessons learned today into action, get out there and check it
0: get
2: out.
0: Get involved.
1: And I also mentioned that the Chore Bazaar Collective were doing a takeover in Darlinghurst, no less, this Friday, 6 p.m. to 9 p.m., 16th October, 21 Foley Street. And on Saturday, 10 a.m. to 5 p.m., same address. Go get a free chai. There's some henna tattoos, free cuts. It's all on them, apparently. Stacked lineup as well. A lot of music and culture.
0: We love music and culture. And just a little shout out, I will be playing a gig on Saturday night for Foxy and Friends over at the Ace Hotel. If you're in the city, you want to stop by for a drink and listen to some vinyl selection from myself, feel free to do so.
1: Beautiful, Ramon. You're a man of cultivated interest. Vinyl DJ, that's awesome.
0: That is it. So we're going to go out on one from Vully.
2: Yeah, so this is the legend KOG, amazing producer. And yeah, I mean, as usual, it just always delivers. So I figured, yeah, delivering again. Here it is. It's called Nowhere to Pass.
0: This has been Spare Necessities on FBI Radio. We out of here.

this point, you want to know what this is all about. Who and how. The leaves on Ewan country. A fire fern that flutters like a fascinator at the races. And you want to know, is the water wet?

the dank swamp behind the solo man's hut, the river cold in August. Do the rouge jump the fence in one deft arc or crouch and extend under the barb? Pounding the roads, washed out from rain.

The rocks hard underfoot, the large ones close us in. The galahs that gawk in discord pan across the homestead. The domino of wombat burrows, a labyrinth hiding in plain sight. The generator that awaits the warning, loudspeakers point across the township.

Everything I touch and pluck, I petrify. 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The bird flat on the porch kick feathers off the pavers. The roo at the base of a tree in the arboretum, longing.

0: touch of my lips to yours, the murmur of yearning. The guava cruiser sunset, the blue tongue edge that pushes the hill down to dark. Too often I forget that I am dying. And the crest of wattle, the gaudy that signifies the arrival of this poem. I pick an ample branch, place it on my dash. The pollen spouts and spouts like a balladeer who blows and blows a melody. So it's at this point you want to know what this is all about.
1: 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My name's Mara. This is The Bridge. We're just starting out an hour of music all from Sydney. Before we get into it, I just want to take a moment to acknowledge that I am broadcasting on Gadigal land. This always was and always will be Aboriginal land. And I want to pay my respects to elders past and present across this entire continent. Started off the show with a track from Job Fit. It's the project of Holly Friedlander Lidicott, who is a poet, a writer. And that one was called The Song of Truth in All Things. And it's the opening track of Decade Deep, a compilation from Pure Space, celebrating, as you can probably guess from that title, 10 years of being around, being in the scene here in Sydney. The whole thing is coming out in just 2 days on October 15th, and it's going to be such a precious release that really documents not just Sydney scene, but broader across Australia and even reaching international, and just like the web that Andy Garvey, who is behind Pure Space, has been able to create, starting as a show here on FBI Radio before expanding out as a label as it exists today. So go check that one out in just 2 days. You can hear the whole thing. I've got a bit of a swirling show tonight. We're going to get really into the art music world towards the end. Here's some film music as well, some improvised experimental stuff. But before we get there, I am really excited to be able to premiere a brand new song from Headaches. They have a new EP coming out on Friday called We'll Make Our Beds When We Get Home. And this track is called Don't Cry For Me Now. They've been releasing a really great catalogue of singles and an EP just about a year ago, I think. So it's just like the momentum being built through these great, like, short and sweet pop songs is really exciting, and this one is no different. So this is Headaches. We're hearing it for the first time here on FBI Radio on The Bridge. Don't Cry For Me Now.

You're listening to FBI Radio. My name's Mara. This is The Bridge. We were just listening to Mike Nock and Lawrence Pike coming together for an album called Beginning and End of Knowing, which was released back in 2015. That track was called Ocean Back to Sky. Really beautiful pairing of two incredible musicians that have extensive solo careers, and they've come together with, you know, years of experience between them to make this album. It's a really beautiful listen. Would highly recommend going and checking out the whole thing. Before that was a nice atmospheric kind of meditation from Museum Fatigue. It's called Clock On, and it's from an album called Karoshi, which roughly translates to death by overwork. So the whole EP is kind of a look at, you know, this age of burnout that we're in, and endless headaches as well, which is written about in the liner notes for that one. And just how to tackle the feeling of defeat when it comes to creativity as well, when you are so exhausted. So it's a nice expansive release, that one, and kind of a lot of breathing room for both the listener and I feel for the musician as well making that. And at the very top, we heard for the very first time a track from Headaches called Don't Cry For Me Now. It's from the forthcoming EP We'll Make Our Beds When We Get Home, which is coming out this Friday. So get ready. Stay tuned. You can follow Headaches on Instagram and Bandcamp and make sure you're the first to know when it is out. I'm going to head even further into this sort of art music world that we have just started off with that track from Mike Nock and Lawrence Pike, and play you a track from Delay 45 from their album I'll Go Where You Go. That's a group that's led by trumpeter Tom Avaginos, and he kind of composes all these pieces but brings them to this ensemble, this quartet of Tom Roshan on piano, Dave on bass, and Ashley on drums. And this particular release was recorded over 2 days at Sydney's Rancomb Street Studios. And it's a little bit different to their past releases. It does, like, represent a decade of shared musical collaboration between the group, but many of the pieces are a little less composed than usual and kind of rely on this spontaneous interaction that has formed between all the players. So there were still musical concepts that Tom brought to the group, but from there, that was just kind of the catalyst for these tracks to grow from. So we're going to hear a track called Detached from Delay 45. 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

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My name is Mara. We're listening to music only from Sydney for this hour. The Bridge happens every weekday night here on FBI, 8 PM. If you're looking for something from around your local suburb, this is the place to listen in. And that one was from Jacques Emery. It's called Splinters from the EP Arco. It's all solo, double bass. And Jacques is presenting a brand new work called Invisible Threads on Thursday, the 22nd of October at PACT, which is the Centre for Emerging Artists in Erskineville. It's a 70-minute performance of Jacques on the double bass. And so that track just then was all double bass that we were hearing. So it's kind of a continuation of this practice that he's been developing over many, many years. He's also a percussionist, which you can hear through the way he plays the double bass as well. He's going to be using both a mix of conventional and extended techniques and alternative tunings, as well as just intonation, which is a specific type of tuning based on frequencies. So it's going to have a lot of harmonics and rapid bow strokes, similar to what we've just been hearing on that track, Splinters. Before that was Isabel Archer with Out by the Lake from the album Solaris. It features both her own compositions and compositions of others, well-known piano pieces as well. And at the very top was Delay 45 with the track Detached from their album I'll Go Where You Go. And actually, all these tracks have just been featured in the Limelight magazine A to Z Guide to Australian Art Music for 2026. So you can head to Limelight magazine and kind of browse through a whole collection of music in a similar vein to those three tracks that we've just heard, and maybe discover some new Australian art music. You can also then vote for 10 of your favourites for a novel 100 countdown that they're also going to do from that guide. So there's so much to go and listen to there. Everyone's only got one track featured, but still A to Z is a lot. And it's quite incredible to just see how expansive our scene is here. It's really exciting. It's kind of that time of year where, like, all the awards are happening, all the countdowns are, like, starting to, you know, make their shortlists and all of this. And one of those other awards that's coming up is the Screen Music Awards, the APRA AMCOS Screen Music Awards. And they just announced today who they will be giving the Distinguished Services to the Australian Screen Honour to this year. And it is going to Cesare Skubiczewski. I probably completely mispronounced that name. He is a Polish-Australian composer, and most notably has written the music to the films Red Dog, Two Hands, and also the Sydney 2000 Olympic Games, which I think is a huge claim to fame. But he was born in Warsaw in Poland in 1948 and eventually ended up in Sydney, settling here in the 1970s and joining the jazz rock group Corroboree, and then beginning a career in jingle rap.

Skubiszewski. I don't know why I tried to pronounce his name again, but it will be in the show notes for tonight's episode if you're curious to go see what else he has written for the screen. And yeah, he'll be getting this award later this month at the Screen Music Awards. 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This is Love Theme from Two Hands.

You're listening to The Bridge on FBI Radio 94.5, coming very close to the end of tonight's show. We're currently listening to Land Systems, a track called Canyon, of his live album, which was put out this month last year. I believe there's some new music on the way, and some shows, I hope. This one was recorded at the Petersham Bowling Club in June 2025. Semi-improvised on modular synth. And for those texting in their Bridge bingo cards for more Birdsong, here it is for you. Would love to know what else you listen out for on this show. Next up is In the Pines, and then I'll be back next Tuesday for another hour of All Sydney Music. We'll get to a few tracks that we just ran out of time for tonight. So, see you then. This is Land Systems. You're on FBI Radio 94.5.

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I'm Emma Higgins. FBI Radio broadcasts out of Redfern on stolen Gadigal land. I pay my respects to Gadigal elders past and present and extend that respect to all First Nation folk tuning in. Redfern has long been a place of storytelling, resistance and resilience for First Nations mob. And as we explore some country and folk from across so-called Australia and across the globe, let's take a moment to reflect that First Nation sovereignty was never ceded and how lucky we are to live and create and listen on country. This always was and always will be Aboriginal land. 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

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From 9 p.m. to 11 p.m. every Tuesday, you're in the Pines. Now, loyal In the Pines listeners will know that usually you're hearing Johanna Roberts, the voice and curator of this awesome show. But tonight you're with me. My name's Emma Higgins. When I first started at FBI Radio, I kind of wasn't super sure that I'd be into presenting, and I do a lot of tinkering behind the scenes when it comes to radio, and I absolutely love that. It's my literal dream. But when it occurred to me that I could kind of get out of my comfort zone a little and behind the mic, I always thought, like, damn, I would love to fill in the Pines. I've had the absolute privilege of doing that already, filling in here a few times, and I love it so much. I think that it's easier to step out of your comfort zone when you're in a place that feels safe, and folk and country really is that kind of safe space for me. But it has been a minute since I filled in. So tonight I'm going to be playing you, my notes app, basically. When it's been a moment between shifts here, I will open up like a bit of a notes app. And anytime I stumble upon a piece of folk music that really catches my ear, it's actually like one of the first things that occurs to me that runs through my head. Like, this would be so sweet on In the Pines. So I guess like not the entire playlist is necessarily music that's been newly released, but it's new to me. So this next one is a nice example of that, because The Head and the Heart have long time been one of my all-time favorite bands, and I had no idea that they did a cover of this track, The Swimming Song, and I heard it a few days into spring, which was just like super fitting. Of course, the universe does that to me, but it's such a poetic and joyful little piece.

This is In the Pines on FBI Radio, and you're hanging out with me. My name is Emma Higgins. If at any time you wonder what track just played, or like in a few days from now, if you're like, damn, whatever that song was on In the Pines, it's just really stuck with me. You can head to the FBI Radio website at fbi.radio and check out the playlist of any show that you love on air. But just quickly, let's shout out what you just heard. That was Twine with a cool track, Deer in the Headlights. And before that, we had a bit of Andy Gulledge, Sons of Atticus, and The Head and the Heart. Tonight, I'm filling in on In the Pines, and I'm having a lot of fun taking you through my notes app. I've been jotting down anything that I stumble across that I've been looking forward to hitting play on this show whenever the opportunity arose, and here we are. These are tracks that friends have sent my way, that I've heard in the wild, that have appeared on soundtracks, or they've just made their way into my orbit, I guess. But going back into it with a band that's been doing some awesome stuff for a while now, and I've just really never dove in too deep, which is super naive of me, until recently, but this is Tiny Habits.

Big Thief, you just heard from there with Double Infinity. And while I've loved this song for ages, I have fallen in love with this really gorgeous live take. And I recommend going to Big Thief's socials if you want to see more. It's lovely. You're in the Pines, FBI Radio's home of all things folk and alt country. You heard one of my current fave tracks on Medium Build's new album. You heard from Curiosity Shop and from Tiny Habits. Let's come back to some local goodness though, with the track that's really been doing the rounds lately. I'm actually having a super hard time escaping this one, and I'm not mad about it whatsoever. This is Lottie McLeod.

Wiley Blue by Adele Olivia there, and you also heard a bit of Beck featuring Sierra Farrell on Ride Lonesome, and before that, this is Lorelei and Lottie McLeod. My name's Emma Higgins, and you're listening to In the Pines on FBI Radio 94.5. I hope that you're having a really lovely Tuesday evening on this rainy Sydney night. I hope you've got a cup of tea nearby, or I guess if you're on the move, that a comfy warm beverage of some sort awaits you when you settle in. Thanks for joining me here as I fill in on my favourite program, FBI Radio's home of all things folk and alt country. I've not got a heap, I guess, of close friends that really love this realm as much as I listen to it, so it's fun getting to playlist and hit play on a bit of folk and country that I've really been into lately. It's kind of like sending a song to a friend, but knowing that they actually are going to listen to it, because here I am playing it on the radio. If there's anything that you're particularly enjoying on the playlist tonight, please text in on 0435-123-945. I'd love to know what's resonating with you. And if you want to know anything more, just head to fbi.radio for the full track list. But let's truck on. You're on In the Pines on FBI.

0: was the good thing to do. When you left, you took the whole fruit, and I'm chewing on the rind, swallowing the perfume.
1: Sister Ray chewing on the rind just there. You're on FBI Radio's home of folk and cosmic country. In the Pines. I'm Emma Higgins. I've been filling in tonight for Johanna Roberts, who usually hosts and curates this awesome show. So thank you for having me. It's always a huge pleasure to spend a few hours just getting to get that heart rate down a little bit. I mean, not for me right now. My heart's beating out of my chest. But if I were on the listening side, I'd sure be ascending. That stress would be melting away. In that little set of songs, I also hit play on a new track from Claire Parrott, who is one of my favorite emerging Australian singer-songwriters. When I heard that song in the wild, it really struck me. It reminds me of the goats like Angie McMahon or Julie Jacklin or Ulla. I also played Tyler Rodriguez and Anna Shoemaker. I'm going to get into one that's like when you have an artist you really like and appreciate, but you've not really nerded out over the backlog yet. You've just kind of like stayed in the realm of what release you kind of discovered them on. This is an example of that. This is Hudson Freeman. I love some of his new stuff, but this one is new to me.

The Late Show by Evan Honer. You're on FBI 94.5. You found yourself on In the Pines with me, Emma Higgins, filling in for Johanna Roberts. If you love FBI Radio as much as I do, you should pop over to the website and explore the ways that you can support the station by becoming a regular support giver. It's what keeps us on air. Now, more to the, I guess, like theme of the night, not so new, but new to me, this one is Any Young Mechanic. They're such an inspiring band in the new Australian folk scene, and I was super lucky to see them at the Vanguard on their headline show a few weeks ago, and I picked up a vinyl at their show. It's been hard to get my hands on this one, so I ran over to that desk as soon as they finished. On the fine print on their record, they talk about how their music is live tracked. I guess my understanding of that is that nothing is too edited in post, so like what you hear is the take as they were in the studio, aside all of the mixing, of course. But I think this unpolished kind of feel is what really leads their charm, and they encourage us all to embrace imperfection. This is the track from the live show that I really walked away with as my new fave. Even if I've heard it a bunch on the album, seeing it in person just gave it this new life to me, and I really love it, so enjoy.

Okay, I've yapped a little bit and our time on In the Pines is coming to an end for tonight. So this is a see you soon, I hope. I'm Emma Higgins and I've had the pleasure of sitting in for Johanna Roberts on In the Pines tonight. I've been getting you across my, like, I've got to play this next time I fill in notes up collection of songs that have just been on my mind recently. But stick around for Surfacing with Luke M. De Silva up next and I'm going to catch you next time. Bye.

Wow, beautiful new Aidan Baker song. I'll tell you a bit more about that in a minute. First though, welcome back to FBI Radio. You were just listening until 11 p.m. to In the Pines. This show now is called Surfacing. My name is Luke DeSilva. I'm here on Gadigal land. It's in the Eora Nation, also known as Sydney, Australia. Always was, always will be Aboriginal land. I'd like to acknowledge the traditional custodians of this land and pay my respects to elders past, present and future. Tonight's playlist theme, if you're a new listener, you should know every week the show Surfacing has a theme. Tonight it is called Crunch. And Crunch is inspired by a few things. First, at its most simplest, the idea did come to me whilst eating a really good croissant I had at my local cafe. So shout out to Maya Cafe in Lewisham. Though second, this is when we start to get a little bit more conceptual perhaps. Second reason is that about 6 weeks ago, the Australian musician, Europe-based these days, Liam Andrews from the group My Disco, he did a really, really incredible guest mix for this show right before I went on break and right before My Disco performed in Melbourne. It was really one of my favourite things that I have had happen on this show. And I can say that because he did it, not me. So once again, thank you, Liam. But that mix, if you didn't hear it, was very heavy, very distorted, but a very beautiful, noisy type of thing, which was also very much on brand for everything that Liam Andrews does. So I recommend listening back to that on our website, fbi.radio. It's there on the Surfacing program page. And I was thinking that tonight would be a little bit of a continuation of that. So thirdly, I guess, crunch is that I love doing a version of a distorted music show here on Surfacing every once in a while. So that's really what it's going to be. Tonight with crunch, it's music that breaks and crushes and clips in various forms. Some music will be quite heavy, others a little bit gentler, and I guess that first song that I played for you from Aidan Baker was a little bit of both of those things. A really beautiful opening track of his new album. The song was called Coma, the new album Adverse Camber. Aidan is a Canadian musician based in Berlin for quite some time now. Next, I'm going to play something. It was one of my favourite releases from last year, a collaboration under the name Ego Death, made up of two musicians, Aho San and Rosina. It's called Egress 2. An act I was really, really lucky to see at Berlin Atenau, when was that? Maybe August last year. And it really was one of the best performances, live performances I'd seen in quite a long time. So enjoy this one. And what else can I tell you? Plenty of music tonight. Crunch. Enjoy.

The shadow of the night is drawn like a black veil across the earth. And since almost all creatures from one meridian to the next lie down after the sun has set, so, he continues, one might, in following the setting sun, see on our globe nothing but prone bodies, row upon row, as if leveled by the scythe of Saturn, an endless graveyard for a humanity struck by falling sickness.

Welcome back to FBI Radio 94.5 FM. I'm Luke DeSilva. This show is called Surfacing. Things were pretty intense there. There is a reason. We'll talk a little bit about it. First, though, I should say thank you to Camille, new listener tonight. Hope you're enjoying things so far. Perhaps a bit of a tormented introduction to this show, but hope you're enjoying it nonetheless. We were listening at the top to a collaboration under the name Ego Death, comprised of the producer Ahosan and the cellist Resina, a song called Egress 2, and that was off their self-titled album from last year. That was followed by Lingua Ignota with a track or a piece, perhaps, called Agnus Dei from 2021. And just then, something new from the Swedish composer Maria W. Horn, featuring Michael Gerard from the US band Swans. And that song was called Scythe of Saturn, off an album where the title, in fact, does sound like what that song sounded like. That album is called Melting Pillars of Snow. I should also encourage you to feel very, very welcome to submit music to this show. So if you're a musician and you're making music that is perhaps similar in some ways, at least, to what I've been playing for you tonight, or if you are just a music fan and you think there's something I should really know about, please feel very free to get in touch. The best way to do that is on Instagram. You can reach me at Luke M. DeSilva, and then I will give you my email. Some people ask why my email isn't on the website, and it's because people who work in music publicity mostly send things, and I don't want that. I want to hear from musicians and real, perhaps unusual music fans. So hit me up. I'd love to know what you think I should be listening to. I'm now going to play. I usually reserve long form music for the end of the show each week, but I do want to make a little bit of a moment in the first half of the show tonight for this piece of music from another Swedish artist, Clara Lewis. It's called Ingrid, and it's off an album of hers, also called Ingrid. I believe that came out 2020. Yeah. So 6 years I've been obsessed with this track I'm going to play for you. Tonight's playlist theme, as I mentioned at the top of the show, is called Crunch. So it's music that is kind of various interpretations of that. This piece, Ingrid, is the ways it applies to crunch is going to be revealed in about 15 minutes. So it is a long piece, but I encourage you to stick around for it, because the ending is the reason that it's in this playlist tonight. So I'll be back on the other side of this one. Clara Lewis, Ingrid.

I'm completely obsessed with this long form piece by Clara Lewis called Ingrid. Kind of breaking my own rules a little bit. Not really that it's a rule, but bringing long form music into the program, well, into the first half of the program, rather than tail ending with it like usual. But such a special track and piece of music, and very much a big inspiration for tonight's playlist theme, which is called Crunch. Really, really pleased as well to see a text from Eloise saying, well, describing it as mesmeric, which is such a great way to describe it. And also Hannah earlier, who also hadn't heard that track from Clara Lewis before and really loved it as well. Really, really pleased to hear that. This show is called Surfacing. My name's Luke De Silva. If you've just tuned in and want to catch up on anything else I've been playing or find out what's been happening on previous programs as well, you can do that on our website. It's fbi.radio. This show called Surfacing has its own little program page, and all of the archived episodes are there for you as well. So I have kind of said tonight is, I guess, like every now and again I do these playlists that are much more on the distorted, heavier side. Sometimes not typically heavy in terms of, I guess, music that's maybe more angsty, but heavy in terms of density of sound, and like much of what we've heard tonight, definitely that distorted factor. But having said all of that, there does come a time where it becomes very angsty. And one of the artists that I love utilizing for that mood is Regana, a two-piece band from the States. I've played, well, their album from last year, I've played a lot on this show. So tonight I'm going to go a little bit further back to 2018. It's a song of theirs called Inviolate, and it is a little bit of an anomaly on this show, but I definitely like making space for music of this style. You'll see what I mean. From there, we're going to hear from, well, a few different things. A collaboration with Sunny Kim, the Melbourne-based vocalist. We're going to hear Big Brave, who I simply had to have in tonight's program in terms of crunchy distortion music. And then after that, we're going to hear from, you might be able to guess if you're a regular listener, Arvo Pärt.

an impossible task for me, but that is one of my favorite Arvo Pärt pieces of music. It's from a broader, I guess, piece or body of work called Berliner Mess. That section is called Seven Sanctus, and Arvo Pärt, the acclaimed Estonian composer, conducted there by Tonu Kaljust and performed by the Estonian Philharmonic Chamber Choir. Can't remember if I said it last week, but I'm so incredibly excited that the Estonian Philharmonic Chamber Choir will in fact be here in April next year performing with the Australian Chamber Orchestra. If you're a regular listener of this show, you will know why I'm so excited about that. If you're a new listener, the too long didn't read is that this time last year I was in Estonia to see that music, and the piece I just played is one of several that they're going to perform in Sydney at the Opera House and at City Recital Hall as well. I think the only thing I should really just say is that whether you're into classical music or not, seeing that live is unlike anything that you may ever experience in your life. That's all I'll say. Before then, the Canadian band Big Brave, although Canadian but joined these days by the Australian musician Liam Andrews, who I also mentioned earlier in tonight's show. Liam, of course, from the Australian band My Disco, but now also Big Brave's bassist. A song of theirs called An Uttering of Antipathy off their album that came out this year called In Grief or in Hope, which is one of my, I would say it's quite comfortably one of my favorite three albums of the year. I started to think about my favorite albums just the other day because I guess in about a month I'm going to start doing my best of 2026 shows, which is scary. But keep an eye out for that. Before then, the Korean Australian-based vocalist Sunny Kim alongside Vardan Ovsepian and Ben Monder, a song called The Totality of Silence, and that was off an album of theirs from 2023 called Liminal Silence. And at the top, Regana out of the States, a two-piece band, their song Inviolate. Wow, all very intense stuff tonight. But it is also because tonight's playlist theme is called Crunch. What that means is, well, it's kind of an excuse, or not an excuse, but a nice reason to be able to play lots of distorted music and lots of interpretations of distorted music, which I really like to do here every now and again. Speaking of which, the next song I'm going to play for you is actually all, the next four songs are all from Australian artists. The first one comes from Melbourne producer, vocalist Aphir, A-P-H-I-R. Her new album, Averina, just came out. Aphir is a wonderful friend of this show as well. You may also have seen or heard about the Wettest 100, a really incredible kind of, I guess it's a award slash fan-based celebration, sorry, fan-voted celebration of all Australian left-field and experimental different music. Wettest 100, you know, there are obvious references in that name, but Wettest, of course, being a nice reference to drenchy reverb and sounds and music that comes from that world. Love what Aphir does as a musician and also as someone supporting interesting music in this country. So I do want to particularly encourage you, I always try and encourage you to support the artists I play on this show on Bandcamp, but please, if you like this song or if you want to find out more about Aphir's music, you can stream it, but the best place is aphir.bandcamp.com. And just one more time, that's A-P-H-I-R. This song is the first one on her new album. It's called An Angel's Tears Burn Through the Roof. And I was talking to Aphir, also known as Becky,
earlier today. She was asking my thoughts on a couple of the tracks. I said, this first one's my favorite. Not knowing that, even though she didn't know that tonight's playlist theme was going to be Crunch, she described this song we're about to hear as the one that sounds like bones being prized apart. So serendipitous for tonight's playlist theme.

That's one of two songs that came out last month from Imogen Plunkett. Hamer? I'm not sure. I'm sorry. And I even just accidentally restarted the song. So, two mistakes. Forgive me. That song was called Turn Me On Heavy Rocks. I really kind of like this simple description that Imogen has accompanying. I think I just took it off her Instagram. Experiments in rock, pop, and improvisation based in Eora, Sydney. Yeah, simple, but very descriptive. I always try and emphasize as well different or experimental approaches to songwriting in particular on this show. And I didn't really get to do that as much as usual tonight, so particularly glad to at least have had that lovely new long song from Imogen. Before Imogen, we heard from... Oh, and I should say... Yeah, that song is up on streaming. It's with another one as well. I believe there may be some more music coming from Imogen soon. Before that was Simon J. Caris out of Melbourne. A song of his, we heard most of it, called Lullaby for Flower You Can't Kill, of his brand new album called Smashed Platitudes, Lauren, Lauren, and Lauren. And I do want to encourage you to listen to that one, buy it over at simonjcaris.bandcamp.com. Also out of Melbourne before that was Blue Chemise, a song called Anna, another new album. And you can, again, like I'm not going to kind of keep banging on about it, but I'm going to give you the Bandcamp links. You know you can get it elsewhere, but bluechemise.bandcamp.com. If it sounds weird how I'm saying it, chemise is C-H-E-M-I-S-E. And at the top, Aphir, also out of Melbourne, A-P-H-I-R. It was her song, An Angel's Tears Burn Through the Roof, off her brand new album, Averina. And you can get that at aphir.bandcamp.com. And running a little bit behind now, and that's also why I played about half of that Simon J. Caris song. Sorry, Simon. I will play more of your album on this show. It's going to happen. We all know what's going to happen. But this final one for tonight is from Huerta Ensemble, which is made up of Concepcion Huerta and Daniel Huerta. The song itself is called Infinity Al Vacio, and it comes off another brand new album, their brand new album, and I'm not sure exactly how it's meant to be pronounced, but it's styled S, infinity symbol S. This is also the last piece I'm going to play for you tonight, so I don't really want to interrupt it again, so we'll just let this one run until finish. So thank you for tuning in. This show, of course, on FBI Radio is called Surfacing. You can catch up on everything over on our website, fbi.radio. Apart from that, I'll be back next Tuesday at 11 p.m. Have a great, great Wednesday.

0: But what is it like to get the call on one day's notice?
1: I don't give a fuck. I cannot afford to fucking lose, and that's true. Doesn't matter if it's the champion or not, tomorrow I'm winning.

ambition. Ah, who wants it? Who wants it? Who wants it? Who wants it with me? Who wants it? Who wants it? Who wants it? Who wants it with me? Who wants it? Who wants it? Who wants it? Who wants it with me? Who wants it? Who wants it? Who wants it?

ancient etching and gravel lodged in the crease of a rubber sole. Roof thatching faded by a computer-generated lens flare. Cow-shaped holes in the grass. A likeness reduced to pixels.

This air. 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

That one was Press Trigger by Mali. That was the last song of your all-nighter. And now you're here talking to me. My name is Sabine. It's so nice to meet you, or it's so nice to welcome you back to the Breakfast Programme on FBI Radio. This is Up For It. I hope you are. I hope you are feeling up for it. If not,

0: I do feel quite confident in the music that we've got over the next 3 hours. Can help you feel a little bit more energized and equipped for the day before you. The day being Wednesday, 14th of October. We are super lucky. We're going to be joined by one of the biggest names of the year in the indie alternative music scene, especially if you pay attention to that, out of Manchester. Got West Side Cowboy at 8:30, but it's nowhere near that yet, so we won't talk too much about it. But I do want to talk about, and before we go any further, acknowledge that I'm broadcasting to you from Gadigal land, which makes up a small part of the Eora Nation, which makes up a small physical manifestation of the long-standing legacy that First Nations people have in every inch and corner and community of Australia, and every facet of society that we benefit from as a media outlet, as people, as, yeah, humans operating in this space. It is stolen land, and it always was and always will be Aboriginal land. And it is an absolute pleasure and a privilege to be sharing music and stories and chat and art and culture on this space. So I thank you very much for tuning in, and I extend a warm welcome to any Aboriginal and Torres Strait Islander people, past, present, and emerging. The first song we're going to listen to, it is Heartbleeder and N4T. It's called Piss Off. And yes, we did listen to it yesterday, but I think it's so excellent that I want to get started with this one today. Needs a language warning, so here it is. This is Heartbleeder. One up for it.
1: Piss off.

0: ambient sounds there for your morning. Because it is like cold and dark and cloudy, so I felt that was kind of maybe a bit appropriate if we are waking up and adjusting to that this morning. Vibrant Matter by Sodalite there. We also heard from Space Africa, Hood Ambient. There was a little bit of ZLH and, of course, Heartbleeder and Nat with Piss Off. Well, let's talk specifics about this cloudy and gloomy, though. Let's do weather and traffic.
1: Weather and traffic.
0: Yay. It is currently 14 degrees. It's not going to get too much warmer. A maximum of 19 is expected from 1 p.m. until 3 p.m. But this little bit of drizzle, this morning shower, is set to clear up in the next 2 hours. Sun is setting at 7:10 p.m. We're going to be seeing maybe even a little bit of sunshine from 2 p.m. till 6 p.m. Beautiful. That marine wind warning is still in place for those of us in coastal areas of Sydney. And if you're travelling through St. Peter's, M8 motorway off-ramp to St. Peter's Interchange, the first lane of southbound traffic is momentarily closed and the other lanes have been reduced to a speed limit of 40 kilometres an hour. So do prepare to merge and exercise caution, but other than that, there's not too many major traffic implications as a result of that one. Next song that I want to play for you is going to be from Gao Dan Dan, which is the Helena Gao album, came out a week or so ago. This one has been my favourite track from the record, but check in with me again in a week and I will have a different thing to tell you, I'm sure. But I think it's so fun and poppy, and I like that a lot of people aren't necessarily too... not scared, I can't comment on someone's artistic process like that, but it feels like kind of re-recognising that people like Tinashe, Kalela, people who are working in more pop characterised genres, methods of production, it's not so much a weaker or a lesser approach to music. I like that more pop elements are being celebrated. So this one is Nanpeng Yu by Helena Gao. 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

0: Living in the city.
1: Yes.
0: Cowgirl. Looking all types of pretty. Oh,
1: excellent.
0: Her hair is brown. Her eyes are blue. But when she smiles at you, you know her love is true. Cowgirl. Cowgirl living in the city.
2: That is one song by Quiet Light. Before that, we were listening to the India song from Number One Record by Big Star. We had Botched by Baby Father and Doom Bikini by James K. You're listening to Up For It on FBI Radio, 94.5 FM. And I'm very lucky to be joined by Jill this morning. Good morning, Jill.
3: Good morning, Sabine.
2: How are you doing?
3: I'm good. How are you?
2: Yeah. Look, I'm all right, because there's a lot happening in the world, isn't there?
3: Some good things, some not such good things.
2: That's right. We're back again with another week of good news, bad news. Now, look, all of the news that I had is morally grey, to be honest, because I think I can't say that there's any good news, really, at the end of the day, especially
3: in this climate. Yeah.
2: But if anyone has got any good news, it can just be personal. If you want to share that, 0435-123945. Otherwise, I might do my bad news first, if that's all right.
3: Okay.
2: As of about 10 minutes ago, the Vatican confirmed that Pope Leo has lung cancer and the lower lobe of his right lung has had to be removed. Yes, they put out a medical bulletin, and that is all of the information. They said the surgery was successful and there were no complications, but he still does have a diagnosis of lung cancer, which is such a pity.
3: It really is.
2: I can't say I rock with... I'm not Catholic.
3: I think it is.
2: But I think he seems like a really cool dude.
3: He really does.
2: So it's a shame. And he only just, got into power. There was the whole smoke. That was really fun. I was in England when that was all happening, but I was checking, ABC News.
3: Yeah.
2: So I was still, a little bit behind, despite being in the right time zone to, try and figure out when the smoke was red, when the smoke was white, when they decided. So it's...
3: Are there any, news updates about his recovery?
2: That's
3: literally Will he be recovering?
2: It. They were oh, it's a success, but there's nothing about when he's going to be returning to activities. To the best of my knowledge, he hadn't stopped.
3: Yeah.
2: He's working himself to the bone. But that is, that's my bad news.
3: Which is quite unfortunate.
2: It is.
3: My bad news also seems to be quite grim, as bad news always is.
2: Yeah.
3: So, long arms carrying New South Wales police officers will take to the streets of Sydney ahead of the formation of the Armed Response Command. The unit will take over patrols from Operation Shelter, which responds to anti-Semitic and Islamophobic incidents, allegedly, but they will also be present at protests.
2: Awesome.
3: Which just seems like a big, massive screw you to the people.
2: Yeah, it really is, and I think... the fact that it wasn't a... It's New South Wales' police force. Objectively, through and through, reports at the end of the year have proved that they are one of the lowest performing police forces in the entire country. Not that a police force can really perform well. But they've really demonstrated that. The fact that they're going to be carrying huge, huge guns
3: Massive
2: at protests. And we've seen the excessive force used on pro-Palestinian protesters in New South Wales by the very same police force. I also just think it's so overt and stupid, all of this stuff that has happened in the wake of the terror attack in Bondi, absolutely.
3: Right.
2: Why didn't we do that after the Bondi Westfield? It's just, I don't know, it seems very overt and very deliberate and kind of showing where their alliances lie. So then to turn around and say, oh, it's also for any Islamophobic events, it's more often than not, the police are the Islamophobic event.
3: Exactly. Also, what are they doing about the femicide rates in Australia and in Sydney alone?
2: It's just odd. It feels like a intimidation tactic, especially to show up at protests.
3: Because
2: so many of the protests are student-led, at least in Sydney. Maybe that's just what I'm seeing because I'm a student, but that's dumb.
3: And
2: bad news and also dumb news.
3: I feel like it continues to fracture the relationship people have with the government and the law enforcement.
2: Absolutely.
3: I don't know about you, but I'm not going to feel any safer with a cop standing in front of me with a massive rifle.
2: Yeah, exactly. It's this huge divide where it's going, okay, they're a completely separate force to society.
3: Yeah.
2: Which, low-key, this is like maybe not no, like news, but I just don't understand the psychology of like, I'm going to become a police officer, whatever. We need to talk about something good. We need to talk about some good news. I've got two like little bits of half good news, I would say. SBS has just been renewed, or they've had their rights renewed to broadcast the 2030 FIFA World Cup, meaning it will still be free for all Australians. You can watch it back free, even though you have to do, you know, the stupid hydration breaks and whatnot. It is still so important that it is not being paywalled by all these other companies that would have been billing for it in Australia. Can you imagine? Like, oh yeah, subscription to whatever, like,
3: everything is subscription-based these days.
2: And an SBS On Demand account is free. You can watch it back whenever you want. The other little bit of good news is an Australian city has been named the friendliest city in the world. Can you guess what city it is? Drum roll. Melbourne? Question mark. I love Melbourne.
3: Me
2: like,
3: too.
2: Like every young person in Sydney, I love Melbourne. But like, the friendliest city in the world?
3: I feel like all the news that ever comes out of Melbourne is bad news.
2: Exactly. Between us and between the beautiful Up For It listener, I've been like thinking about moving there so many different times in my life. And then you'll see, yeah, a headline being like, oh, someone was just attacked in broad daylight in the CBD. But congrats to Melbourne.
3: And people complain about the transport officers on trams and how unfriendly
2: true.
3: They are.
2: True.
3: So quite so shocking.
2: What, yeah. But if we've got any Melbourne-based listeners, text in 0435 123 945. Do you think it is the friendliest city in the world? I wouldn't even say it's the friendliest city in Australia.
3: Not at all.
2: No. I love Melbourne. Let me move there. But friendliest city in Australia. I'd have to think about that. That's a hard one.
3: What would you deem as a friendliest city in Australia?
2: I feel like it's the more rural or regional you get. Mm-hmm. That's when I've had the most. I would really have to think about that. You say your good news, I'll think about what city.
3: So, in a pivotal moment for climate justice in Australia, the country's High Court has ruled against proposals to expand a massive coal mine in Mount Pleasant in New South Wales. State planners gave it a go-ahead in 2022, which later launched what is deemed to be a David versus Goliath legal battle.
2: Whoa.
3: The New South Wales Court of Appeal agreed in 2025, declaring the initial approval as unlawful because the downstream climate impact of burning the coal was not included in the initial assessment.
2: Whoa!
3: Which is a little shady.
2: That's so shady, but that's like very commonplace, so it's quite exciting to see like litigation come into such a pertinent issue. Also really sick that a lot of data centres are being rejected or not finding funding here in Australia. That's cool.
3: Yeah.
2: Good news. Very good news. Do you have an Australian city that's like the friendliest?
3: Oh, for me, I would.
2: It's hard, right? Maybe we'll come back to it. Maybe that can be our. We need some like listener input there.
3: I was going to say Wellington, but then I remembered that's in New Zealand.
2: Maybe Tassie, Hobart.
3: Never been there.
2: Really? Damn. Okay. I guess we'll never know. We should do a survey. We'll do a survey of the friendliest city in Australia. But as of right now, I have the supreme pleasure of playing for you our album of the week this week. It is Boy Girl by Boy Girl. They are out of the US, and this is their song called Reality. Vibes are up, energy is up, so I hope you're feeling awake. You're listening to Up For It on FBI Radio.

0: encore une fois, juste toi et moi.
1: Swearing. We all do it. Do you?
2: The next one needs a language warning.

is a wonderful thing, something you cannot hide. I'm a black person myself, but I never question why. I can say I'm proud of my culture and my heritage and my skin, but it's not the outside that counts, it's the soul that lives within. For being black, I'll shout it aloud. For being black, I feel so proud.

Sweet Love Police bands in town this October. Perth's Cosmic Quintet, the Buers Band, play a rare show on the back of their excellent new album, Azonia, at the Botany View Hotel with support from MFV on Saturday 17th. Montana cowboy Sterling Drake makes his Australian debut at the Factory Floor with the great William Alexander on Friday 23rd. 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

That one is Higher by Jess Phil. You're listening to Up For It on FBI Radio 94.5. A pretty meditative track, no? Very hypnotic, very atmospheric. And that is very apt and appropriate because right now, yourself, myself, Jill's self, we're all gonna take a moment and reflect. It's Wednesday morning, it's hump day, smack bang in the middle of the week, in the weirdest time of the year. And we take a little second to kind of think about what's happened in the past week. Exactly 7 days, nothing before, nothing that's happening. In the next 7 days, it's what we've just experienced, and we think about a song that best represents that. And maybe a moment that you want to share. The text line number is 0435-123-845. Let us know, excuse me, what meditative track best works for the week you've had. Earlier on in the show, we listened to a song from Number One Record by Big Star, which is a quite old rock album. It came out in 1972, and I had that album recommended to me by a beautiful little four-piece out of Manchester. They're called West Side Cowboy. They're going to be joining us in just a little bit, and they have very kindly provided us with our meditative song. We're all just going to stop as much as you can wherever you are, whether you are on a commute, whether you are just waking up, whether you're heading home, wherever you are in the world right now. We're going to just pay a little bit of attention to ourselves, be a bit selfish. And this is a song that they listened to a lot when they were recording their debut record, It Goes On, which we'll talk to them about in just a second. This is LCD Sound System from American Dream. It's the opening track, Oh Baby. It's time to get reflecting, guys. We'll be right back talking about our week, just a little bit. You're on Up For It on FBI Radio, 94.5 FM. Woohoo!

0: That's your meditative song, your reflective song. Thanks so much, West Side Cowboy, for that one. Jimmy and Aoife specifically. What was coming up for you when you were listening to that song? 0435-123-945. What kind of song represents a week you've had? Jill, did you have anything come up? Or shall I go first? Did we talk about me going first and then I just threw it straight to you?
1: Go ahead.
0: I'm going to go first. My moment that I have been stuck on this week in such a lovely and pleasant way was Monday, because it was so beautiful and sunny. Yes, it was humid, but I got to beat that by going and sitting in a pub courtyard with my two beautiful housemates, and they had a steak special on, and we had a ginger beer, and we just chatted. And I think, obviously, this time of year, as I keep saying, is so bonkers and crazy, and everyone in my house, I'm lucky they're so sexy and smart and busy. We really rarely get two people home at the same time, so to get three of us all sharing the same space and really kind of reaffirming that, you know, all of us are not in our home area, not all of us have like family nearby, but it was just very nice to have a very comforting, calm, familial almost hangout. It's very rejuvenating.
1: Yeah.
0: And we got to the point in the night where we were just like playing music at the pub going, no, but this song is the best song in the world, being the most annoying people at the Warren View. So shout out to the Warren View and shout out to my housemates. That's my favorite. Like, I just felt very, very at peace with being in Sydney. But yeah. Do you have a moment for this week?
1: I do. I have a couple, but mm-hmm. I'll go with one in particular. Also, I can verify that Sabine's housemates are indeed very sexy.
0: Very sexy.
1: Shout out Hayley. But I had a few moments of reflection, mm-hmm. but there was one in particular that like really stood out to me. I think it was one of those like 40-degree days that we had recently. Yeah. I was kind of procrastinating studying because I didn't really want to do it, so yeah. I went out into my balcony, and, you know, when you can, like, smell the grass?
0: Oh, wow.
1: I love the smell of grass yeah. in spring and, like, the humming of, like, cicadas in the background.
0: Yeah.
1: I don't know why, but it felt really nostalgic. It kind of reminded me of high school.
0: Oh, wow.
1: And it just reminded me of simpler times.
0: That's so lovely.
1: And I kind of miss it.
0: Yeah.
1: I don't miss high school, but I just miss simpler times.
0: Yeah. Well, that's really nice to be able to be, like, transported to that just yeah. for a little second. Wow. See, good week.
1: Exactly.
0: Seems like we've had a good week. Would you agree? What's happened in your week? Again, the text line is 0435-123-945. We are going to play Happy Wednesday to Mateo on the text line. We've got a song request. But first up, I hope you don't mind, we are going to play Julie and Mark William Lewis's remix of the song Stuck in a Car with Angels. Because that's a song that I think reflects and encapsulates my week. Let us know what yours is. Of course, we do have West Side Cowboy in 15 minutes. What the heck? You're on Up For It on FBI Radio, 94.5 FM. We'll be right back.

0: That is the opener for It Goes On, the debut record put out in August by Westside Cowboy. They're a four-piece out of Manchester. They met in uni, and they are taking the world by storm. But I'm sure I don't need to promo this album to you. I'm sure you have seen it plastered everywhere. It has been a topic of conversation in so many different musical circles. I love it. I'm a really, really, really big fan of this kind of sound, and especially their ethos when they were making this record. They knew there was going to be a fair bit of attention after they signed to a major label, and there is always this weird pressure on a debut record to hit all of these points and to no longer have that kind of scrappy characteristic. One of my favorite things when I listen back to, you know, a debut Radiohead record, The Strokes' first record, it's scrappy, it's not polished, it's the beginning of all of these things that you then get to observe. So I think not allowing that for artists anymore is such a weird kind of sign of the times. So I really, really like that they kind of tried to dedicate their recording times, their writing, to capturing the exact feeling and moment of making an album with your friends in Manchester. And I was super lucky to get to have a chat with Jimmy and Aoife. So I'm going to play that for you right now. This is Westside Cowboy on Up For It on FBI Radio. I'm so stoked this happened. I'm such a fan of theirs.
1: How is, I imagine, one of the weirder years of your life thus far? How's everything going post-record and touring, kind of the inklings of it beginning?
2: It's
3: intense.
2: It's been good, but it is so, so weird. Like, it's not a normal job.
1: No.
2: And it's funny because you feel really, really tired and then also like you're the laziest person in the world. It's like this morning, yeah. I was walking back. We didn't have breakfast off in, and I walked back from the shops at like 8:45, and I felt so lazy because I saw people going to work, and I was like, this is embarrassing that I'm like loose carrying breakfast foods when everyone's going to work.
1: No, man, you're a rock star now. You're allowed to get breakfast online. That's it. That's all. Yeah, you've also, like, as well as releasing a debut record, which is crazy town to anyone, you've had that beautiful music journalism thing of calling any, like, good band the next big thing. And I feel like there's been such a buzz, obviously, with a major label debut. How is that actually manifesting day to day? Was that ever anything positive, or was it just like a lot of pressure before It Goes On had like hit the world? What is it like being on the receiving end of that classic accolade?
3: I don't know. Back in the day, because we didn't have much written about us, we used to like read a lot of the articles. We're now getting to a point where it's very lovely that so many people are writing nice things, some not so nice things.
2: Yeah.
3: But it's just a lot to read, and I don't read that fast, so
2: it'd be taking too long.
3: Yeah, it's you try and keep it at arm's length, I think.
1: Yeah,
3: stuff like that. It's not good for your brain.
2: Yeah, I also think that like you said, the next big thing is so ridiculous, and it's so like people like it. I don't know who it helps. I think it's like almost clickbaity, isn't it? In that respect, because I don't think it helps journalists when it's like when that doesn't work out, and it doesn't help us because that's not what we were intending to do, and then like the character that it sort of like implies towards our music is like, well, of course people are gonna listen and be like, well, this is a bit boring and sounds like everything else that's been before, because that's what we want it to sound like.
1: It's so strange, and I think obviously with social media kind of streamlining everything, like you said, it's very clickbaity, but you also get a lot of, I think, I don't know, maybe internationally, because it feels like we are constantly observing like the UK scene, especially that in the kind of windmill adjacent. But I get you guys described to me a lot as like, oh, if you like Divorce and if you like Man, Woman, Chainsaw, you're really going to love this record. Do you think that there is like a musical connection between the windmill scene, or is it just mostly like this geographical social thing?
3: We've been put in with the windmill scene a lot recently in mainly other countries like America and maybe a bit of Japan stuff and you guys. But I personally, I don't really feel like we're a part of that scene. I get that out of a lot of scenes to come out of the UK, that's like the most prevalent one that involves like I suppose like rock music. But I don't know how much we fit in personally with the windmill scene. There's a lot of bands that we know and love from that scene, Black Country back in the day and things like that. But we played at the windmill like a couple of times, but I don't know how much part of that scene we're in. I really feel like we're in something else up north in Manchester, you know.
2: Yeah, I think because all these like places that aren't England are so much like Australia like and America are huge compared to England, and so I think people see like London as just like we played a lot in London when we were starting out, but yeah, there were bands like the original Windmill scene with like Black Midi and Black Country New Road. They were there like it seemed like so much, and that's where they started, and
3: That
2: that
3: was
2: was
3: like their
2: their
3: local.
2: yeah that was their like base. And I think Tim from the Windmill like really like put his faith in them and really helped them out and was like a big driving force. But yeah, we didn't really have that experience, and like Jimmy said, we loved that music and we're very very inspired by it, but I wouldn't say that's like, yeah, there's a scene of us up in Manchester that is where we sort of where we played a lot of our most formative gigs, and where all of our support bands come from, and where all of our friends are, and the people that inspire us very directly are just within a 5 mile radius.
1: That's awesome. Can you give me some recommendations? I don't want to be checking up this like windmill thing if that's not what you identify with. Are there any other bands I should be listening to?
2: Yeah, well, I mean, the band that are gonna support us in UK and Europe are called Wyatt, and they're amazing. They've been kicking about in Manchester for a long time, playing in different projects,
3: And they just put
2: and
3: out a song.
2: yeah, they did. They just put out a song, and they're awesome, lovely people. There's a band called Hollyhead who Paddy used to play for, but are all still really amazing friends of ours. I think they have like the most insane rhythm section. Liam Kelly, that little bass player, is he's like
3: He's insane.
2: maybe we think he it's him and Jimmy. I can say this, Jimmy can't. It's him and Jimmy at the top of fastest wrist in Manchester, I think.
1: There
2: Yeah.
1: we go. Good title. That's crazy.
2: Yeah, so we'll do a head-to-head one day, I'm sure, at Christmas when everyone comes around,
3: We'll get
2: we'll
3: Guinness
2: do
3: Book of Records
2: that.
3: round with the time up.
2: But yeah, there's so many more. There's like an amazing trad folk group that are like semi-based in the north called Bran Wimpany, and they're awesome. There's like a electronic group called Silverwing Killer. There's just so much.
3: But Wyatt are really,

0: But Wyatt are really, really cool. They just put out a song like a couple of days ago, and Harvey, the singer and like main songwriter for that band, he works so hard, and we've had like a couple of his like demo tapes on CD hanging around the house.
1: Really?
0: And he's always giving them out and like draws on them and stuff. And like, where are you finding the time to make this? Because he's got like a full-time job, and he's like, I'm at my work printing like 1,000 CDs whilst doing my job at the same time.
1: Yeah, there's like a very bizarre crossover in the Manchester music scene where a lot of people have like graduate jobs at the universities.
2: Mm.
1: And so there's like most of the boys in another band who are amazing called Martial Arts, they like most of them work at the uni, and I'll just be getting texts in the middle of the day,
2: right,
1: and being like doing work things or like organizing like band and gig things, and I'm like, I think you're like, are you not working? Like, Jim will just be like, yeah, just go and print it out now.
0: Yeah, these guys ain't working.
2: Like that thing, well, I don't know if you've seen it because you're fairly like on algorithmic brand, but that whole comparison between being like unemployed and jobless, like you can still be employed and be displaying jobless behaviors.
1: Yeah. 100%.
0: There's a bit of that going on over here.
1: A lot of jobless
2: behaviors in there. That's crazy.
1: Yeah.
2: I was wondering, I read that you got, you were doing Jules Holland, that you got some fairly like helpful but objective, maybe a bit woo-woo abstract advice from Duran Duran, which like, take anything from Duran Duran, I guess. But I was wondering if after having this like smash hit debut, like one of the best records to come out this year, Easy, I was wondering if you had any more kind of streamlined advice or anything that you would kind of, I don't know, what were you looking for advice-wise?
0: I'm not sure. Simon Le Bon, I think I know the certain interview that you're referencing. And it kind of comes across that we hate him, but we really don't.
2: No, it doesn't.
0: I really like Duran Duran. I grew up on their music when I was younger through my mum and dad, and it was so cool to meet him. Like, that guy is a pop star.
1: He's so tall.
0: And he's got like the pop star stance. You can't see it, but I am doing it right now.
1: Yeah.
0: But it's,
1: and he was like, he had all bit like big heels on and big, the suit, and like he was.
0: Maybe like, he just didn't know who we are in terms of like, we've never done anything like this, and it was like such an intense meeting of like, you will do great.
1: Yeah.
0: This is just your body telling you that you're going to do something amazing. We're like, okay, sure, nice.
1: It's telling me that I might need a wee.
0: Yeah, I think that's what it's telling me. I need the toilet. Who else have we met? We met Elton John.
1: Yeah.
0: Very briefly.
1: On FaceTime.
2: Ah. Did you do the podcast with him or what?
1: Yeah.
0: We did.
2: Oh, that's so sick.
1: And he was lovely.
0: Really sweet.
1: Like, advice wise, we were really lucky to tour with Black Country New Road, and we sort of like latched on to Lewis, the saxophone player. Well, we'd known him like briefly before because we'd been on the radio show that he runs.
2: Mm.
1: I think most of our best band advice from other musicians is from Lewis. Because he's so good at touring, like, well, it seems like he is. Like, he goes for runs, but then he also will be like, oh, I've got like half an hour free, I'm gonna go and do something fun. And then I think Ruben was telling me about an interview he'd done the other, I don't know when it was, but it was in relation to them making Bush Hall after Ants From Up There. And I think he was saying like, in the world of pressure and feeling, because I imagine that must have felt really, really mad for them, he said, well, you know what, that album's always going to exist, like that's going to exist, so if people like that and that's what they want to listen to, that's great, but we can make something else now, and it's like, it doesn't matter what they like, we don't have a duty to like make the same thing again or make something for the same people. And I think that's really nice, because we've been asked in interviews recently, like, do you feel pressure to write new stuff because this has like gone a lot better than we were expecting. And I think that's, yeah, kind of winning advice from our overlord,
0: That's
1: Lewis
0: good.
1: Evans.
0: Our musical advisor.
1: Yeah, he is our counselor.
2: PR advisor, I love that. I feel like every, like seriously, every band, all roads, like even in Australia, when they toured, there's so many amazing local bands that still are in contact with those guys or will have like, yeah, very similar nice stories to tell about them. But with the whole, yeah, I thought it was awesome, like this debut album kind of talking about how now, I guess, with social media and its attention to, or like more attention to labels and where music is coming from, it does feel like there's so much pressure on bands to have like an explosive 10 out of 10 technically perfect record. But I liked that you kind of were talking about there being plenty of time for the like sprawling triple and like horns and strings and everything. But is that like actually a record that you've got conceptualized, or is that just something you say in the interviews?
1: Oh no.
0: That's Paddy nonsense. That
1: Who's
0: Paddy.
1: that? I
0: Yeah, of
1: in
0: course,
1: my head I was
0: Paddy.
1: like, that's Ruben.
0: No, that's
1: So
0: Paddy.
1: it's not me or Jim. Because me and Jimmy will make we're gonna make a drone album, so
0: Yeah, we're gonna set up all of our shit as keyboards in a room. I'm gonna plug in all my guitars that I can at once and just
1: Yeah,
0: strum
1: we're just
0: random
1: gonna leave
0: chords
1: them
0: and leave them.
1: ringing. So I'm being an album
0: It's
1: tomorrow.
0: coming, 2027.
2: Oh, exclusive. Here we go.
0: Stick that on your
2: There
0: Instagram.
2: we go. I'll stick that and then you guys will not see it at all.
0: Yeah.
2: The dream interaction. I can just say
0: No, I
2: what
0: said 2047, not
2: it
0: 2020.
2: is. It's an
0: Damn.
2: accent
0: The
2: miscommunication.
0: press is always lying.
2: Whoa. There you go. That's my grab. That's going on Instagram. Sorry, man.
1: Always lying.
2: Far out. Well, I won't take up too much more of your time. I very much appreciate you jumping on for just one interview today. That's awesome. I feel very special.
1: No, thank
0: Thank
1: you.
0: you.
1: We're
0: Thanks for
1: not,
0: speaking.
1: we don't often let a lot of questions get through. I feel like we spend so long on one thing. So I'm sorry if you have like been like, well, fucking like I didn't get to ask them what I wanted.
2: No, I'm stoked. I'm such a, I was really like, I hate doing interviews. I don't do a lot of interviews, truthfully, but I got the email about you guys and I went, shit, I'm gonna have to learn how to talk to people now.
1: Oh, thank you so much.
0: Oh,
1: Of
0: thank you.
2: course. I hope you have a great rest of your year. Enjoy the touring, the record, continuous rollout, and yeah, come to Australia, please, at some point.
0: Maybe
1: We
0: soon.
1: will.
2: Exclusive. The biggest interview ever. Holy moly.
3: Heads up, this one has a language warning.

Boy Girl. A trans Haitian duo based out of Florida are spearheading an uprising in the dance music and rave scene in the tropical state. Now they bring forth their self-titled debut release on Surf Gang Records.

Boygo, bridging the world with collaborations from the likes of DJ Travella, Umru and Jack Zebra, reside beautifully here on FBI's Radio Waves as the album of the week.

That is from our album of the week this week, Boy Girl by Boy Girl. They are out of Florida, Miami, Florida. It's such a crazy change up, no, from all the albums we were listening to for our feature work here at FBI Radio over the past couple of weeks. But a very welcome change. I love it. I'm really into it. I don't know too much about this kind of like Haitian funk, hyper poppy sounds in terms of like real music technical terms, but I can tell you that it makes me feel good and I love it. And I hope you feel similarly. 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You're here with me, Sabine. So nice to have you here. You're here with Jill. It's the best morning ever. It's Wednesday, 14th of October. We just had West Side Cowboy on. If you missed it, I'm going to put the video up on YouTube, but it's also going to be streaming on FBI.radio for free forever. 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It is now 9:04, which means it's time for the Hour Down Under. We are doing Australian artists and Australian artists only. We already have a request from Tess on the text line, so we're going to be hearing some Cat Empire, absolutely. That if you have an Australian song that you'd like to feature, 0435-123-945 is the text line number. We're going to get started with a duo out of Newcastle, I believe. I could be just assigning that

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0: That's Baby Chino. They're out of Melbourne. They've just put out an album called Red Light Turned Green. And when I say just put out, that was an accident because it came out like a month ago. Big shout out to the guitarist of that band, Harry Green. Birthday tomorrow. More on that later. You're listening to Upfit on FBI Radio. We had Cat Empire in that last run for Tess on the text line. Good morning, Tess. Thank you so much for sending that in. It is a Wednesday. It's the 14th of October. Let's talk about what we're all here for at the end of the day. It's weather and traffic.
1: Weather and traffic.
0: Yay. It is currently 15.4 degrees in the Greater Sydney region. You have a marine wind warning for today that is affecting people in the coastal areas of Sydney and Greater New South Wales. There is a possible shower continuing on for this next hour, only up to a millimetre of rain. Then it is expected to get a little bit sunny from 2 p.m. until 6 p.m. However, maximum of 19 degrees at 1 p.m. till about 3 p.m. this afternoon. The sun is going to set at 7:15 p.m. and we're going to see an overnight minimum of 13 degrees. In terms of traffic, if you're travelling through Greenacre, the Hume Highway on-ramp to Centenary Drive, there's been a truck that's broken down, meaning that the on-ramp in a northbound direction is affected. Reduce your speed and exercise caution. Traffic is still moving through the area, just at a mild to moderately delayed pace. Other than that, nothing to tell you in terms of accidents, incidents, public transport cancellations. We are seeing the normal amounts of congestion you would see right about now, especially main roads and those heading in and out of Sydney's CBD. But other than that, we're good. We're good, guys. So let's keep these good Australian vibes going. We are only focusing on Australian artists for this next last hour of the show, I guess, which is kind of just, what is it, 40-ish minutes, 35-ish minutes, whatever it is, we're going to make it count. Pardon? 38 minutes. I've got some Hound for you. I've got some Kimmy for you, but I want to get started from an album. It came out last week, I believe. Dogtooth by Sweetie. This is their song Night Bitch. You're on Up For It on FBI Radio 94.5 FM.

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I am Arda, Alyaura, Afro-Jamaican Gaelic lineages weaving through generations of custodians, survivors, fighters, healers, storytellers, mothers, sisters, daughters. 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I am the knock.

journey back to right relation, to ancestral veneration, to prayer, to ceremony, to care. We are the revolutionaries, the dreamers, seekers, architects of a new world. We are the winds changing, the lotus bloom, the eagle soaring high enough to see that this was all a part of the plan. We are nature. We are nature. We are rivers bending, rising and falling, children laughing, stumbling, calling.

That one is Rahima. The song is called Drop For Me. Before that, we had some Charlie Ivan, a song called Gabriel. I think that whole record that Charlie Ivan Band just put out is massive contender for me for my favourite Australian album of the year. What about you? I don't know. I was about to like blanket term come on and say, it's the best album, blah, blah, blah, but I always forget something. There's always some kind of Australian song or album that escapes my mind. So if you've got something else that you would like to request, 0435 123 945 is a text line number. It has to be Australian, however, as it's our hour down under. We heard from Soulchild as well, I Am Nature, this beautiful, sweeping, spoken word track. That record was our album of the week. Would have been like a good 5 or 6 months ago now. And it still stops me in my tracks every time I hear it, despite having played it twice a day, every day for a whole week. I don't think that will ever feel repetitive or old or stale to me. It is such a living, breathing piece of work. So I really hope you enjoyed that one as well. The next song I have for you is a completely different vibe. We're listening to some Lash Monitor featuring DJ Megan 23 and DJ Poser. This one is called Last Summer. I also want to play for you some Becca Hatch, maybe some KDA Next Gen, maybe some Tech 5, maybe. I don't know why I'm being so non-committal. We will be hearing those songs. And as discussed, right now you're going to be hearing Last Summer by Lash Monitor. You're on Up For It.

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0: That one is KDA Next Gen Lift Your Spirit featuring Will Brim. And right now you're listening to The End of Up For It featuring Ben Hansen. Good morning, Ben Hansen.
1: Good morning. How are you going?
0: I'm all right. I'm good. I'm excited to give an update on our good news, bad news earlier on this morning. The Pope is going to be fine.
1: Woo!
0: Yes, thank God. Literally, thank God. He's going to be in hospital for the next week. But other than that, he's fine. The surgery was a complete success.
1: Thank God.
0: Thank God.
1: Did he have surgery in Chicago or in Italy?
0: Yeah, they have to legally fly him back up to where he's from.
1: Yeah,
0: I'm sure
1: yeah.
0: It was in Italy.
1: Okay. You know.
0: Imagine someone being so deeply ill and being like, we are going to ship you off to America. Like, get on a flight.
1: True, that's the worst place to get hospital treatment is Chicago probably. So yeah, thank God he's in Italy.
0: Thank God.
1: If he was still living in Chicago, he may not be okay.
0: No, serious. It wouldn't have been a successful surgery, but because he's with the divine spirit in Italy, whatever.
1: Although, if anyone could afford American like healthcare, it's the Catholic Church.
0: It'd be someone religious.
1: Yeah. Actually, they should have flown him out to Chicago, and then they should fly one lucky Chicagoan out to Italy to get free healthcare. Like, do a swap, I think.
0: They should do a wife swap,
1: but with American and European healthcare. I think that would go down a real treat. That's what Jesus would have wanted.
0: I think it would work seamlessly.
1: Yeah, I think
0: 100%. It's a great content idea. Maybe coming up on the show next.
1: Yeah. I think, you know, Channel 9 or something could pick that up. I think that, like, straight after MAFS, Pope Swap.
0: After, because they do MAFS and then they do the MAFS recap show Pope Swap.
1: You know, I love a recap show. I've been watching a lot of Celebrity Traders UK and I've gotten so into it that I've now started watching the recap show.
0: Wow, with Ed Gamble. I'm really sick to death. My bad news is all of these normie idiots being like, wait, is James A. Caster hot? Yeah.
1: Yeah, he's been hot
0: the whole time. I'm sick to death of that. That's my bad news.
1: Yeah, I'm getting the, like, it's not a classic shipping. It's like more of a friendship shipping, but the shipping of James and Bella Ramsey.
0: Yeah.
1: Like, I'm getting the TikTok edits of them hanging out as friends. It's beautiful.
0: I'm into the idea of Traders. It's a show that I've seen so much of, but I've never actually seen an episode.
1: It's so good.
0: I like the idea of it.
1: It's so good. You gotta watch the UK celebrity one.
0: It's so good. Because there is an Australian one, but who the hell is watching that?
1: Yeah, that's just a lot of MAFS people and a couple of comedians, right? Whereas the casting on the UK one is just so elite.
0: Richard E. Grant,
1: like, James Blunt.
0: Yeah.
1: Like, James Blunt fully, like, he's had so much plastic surgery that he looks like he's in, like, a skin suit, and it's, like, so beautiful. He's so into the game. Like, he's so charming.
0: Ross Kemp.
1: There's so many good people in it, yeah.
0: Do you have, like, ideally, what Australian celebrities would you want to be on Australian Dream?
1: Obviously, Sam Campbell, Aaron Chen,
0: yeah.
1: Two classics. They'd both go down a real treat. Paul Kelly, I think, would be great. I think Paul Kelly would be a great trader. I think if, like, he was on it, they would have to make him a traitor because no one would ever suspect Paul Kelly to be lying about anything.
0: And
1: he'd never say a bad thing to Paul Kelly. Sophie Monk, I think, would be a great addition. Nikki Webster.
0: Yes.
1: You know, if you're listening, Australian producers, hire me to produce Australian Traders.
0: Or,
1: you know,
0: donate to FBI Radio and
1: let us make our own traitor. VVP.
0: Yes.
1: Kobe D.
0: Yes,
1: you know,
0: Nina
1: get
0: Jirachi.
1: Them all. Yeah, Nina Jirachi. Get them in the studio playing Traders. You know?
0: Done and done. Beautiful.
1: Sorry, I derailed us. I never gave you my good and bad
0: well,
1: news.
0: Well, it's too late now. We're handing over for real. No. You can talk to them in your own show. You've got 2 hours with Ben Hansen.

0: Sit on a street corner in a bustling city, and offer a coin to anyone who rolled higher than a 2. But if you were to roll snake eyes, he would turn you into a snake and put you in his bag. With good odds in a town of greed, the offer was often met with little hesitation, to the point, in fact, that the dice man decided too many unsavory folk were walking away with their pockets full. So one day, he loaded the dice so they could only land on a 2, and proceeded to fill up his bag until it was packed to its seams. But greed he succumbed to as well, and the bag burst and he and his coins were eaten by 1,000 angry snakes, which then proceeded to the jungle, after, of course, swallowing many people along the way. Here they lay golden eggs which would never hatch, but instead glow in the moonlight and entrance the animals, like lanterns emanating the trapped souls of the wicked. Until they were eventually scavenged and brought back to the city, to be melted down and made into watches and jewelry, and be adorned on the bodies of the elite members of society.
1: A very unnerving end to a wonderful episode of Up For It. Make sure you go back and listen to the interview that Sabine did with Westside Cowboy at FBI.radio, giving me big shoes to fill, you know, after such a wonderful interview. I have an interview of my own that I'm very excited to get into with you in about half an hour's time. But, you know, I've got to try and up the Westside Cowboy interview, which I think is going to be very, very difficult. So, you know, bear with me, allow me to take you on the journey, but it is very exciting who I will be having in the studio in how are we looking? It's 10:02 a.m. on Wednesday the 14th of October. Let's start off with just the classics. 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My name is Ben Hansen, and this is Mornings. It happens every single Wednesday, every weekday Wednesday, I guess. You don't get it on the weekends. You get a new host every day, but I'm here on Wednesdays. And so there is plenty to get into over the next, let's say 2 hours. I'm loving our album of the week this week by Boy Girl. So I'm just going to kind of introduce that to us underneath me right now. But I'm also about to unveil who... I have two very special guests that will be coming in at 10:30. So that is in, what, about 27 minutes time. You can stick around and hear two amazing artists. One that you know well, one that you probably know less well. The first one sounds a little bit like this. I make for this drink in my cup, I surround myself with a room full of cunts. At the end of the day, they don't give two fucks, so I'm back in my own right. Raps on my phone and I find a way to manage all the thoughts on my dome. I was only a kid, but I felt... Sorry, little language warning on that. I played the wrong part of the song. But, you know, that's the incredible vocals of the one and only Kobe D. And Kobe D has a very exciting project right now. He has started his own record label. He's opened his own recording booth, recording studio, and he's kind of ushering in the next generation of hip-hop via the recording studio. And so I've got the first artist to be releasing music via 24/7 Records, which is Kobe D's new label that he's working on in collaboration with Bad Apples Music. Their name is Toco Nels. They've just released their first single. It is this big, expressive, vulnerable boom bap track that kind of lays out Toco Nels' story. He's also only 17 years old, and so, you know, I'm going to be tied into both Kobe and Toco at 10:30 today, so stick around for that. As I promised, we'll be getting into this album, which comes from Boy Girl. It's our album of the week. You're hearing it all over your radio this week here at FBI. And then I've got, you know, Lorraine James, Heaven Souls, Sydney Phillips. I've got, you know, Alicia Joy. I've got Wari, Soul Child, so much. So it's all happening. How exciting. We're going to kick off with some high energy stuff to bring us through to the high energy of Boy Girl and the high energy of Kobe D and Toco Nels. And that is a bit of Baby Osama to start off the show today. Once again, this is FBI Radio at 94.5 FM, streaming on your digital radio and streaming online at FBI.

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Let's kick things off with Baby Osama and this one, Karate. There is a language warning on this one.

This comes from a Melbourne band called The Noise. Appropriate. Part of a new double single, Deep Fried Dream and Walking With A Limp, that they have just released following their debut album, self-titled album that came out last year. They describe themselves as contemplative shoegaze. I hope you had a contemplative time listening to that one. We're going to get into the debut album, a track from the debut album from producer Utility right now. The CEOs get naughty, head honchos get money and party. See, I don't know about you, but I know about me and babes, I make good money. The production on this track, for example, Bacardi Puppy by Vivi Pete, it's just so intense and like crushing while also being so catchy, which I think is such an incredible skill that Utility brings to tracks. So you would have heard Utility's beats on pretty much all of Vivi Pete's singles alongside tracks from a whole bunch of people, whether that is the latest album All Eyes from Bakio and Ecosystem, whether that's Snowy Badman or Sevi or Walker Boy and T-Breezy. You know, another track I love the production of that Utility produced is this track One Tap from Walker Boy and T-Breezy's South's Most Wanted mixtape. It sounds a bit like this. And so, you've heard a lot of Utility beats over the years if you've been tuning in to FBI Radio. And this time, Utility is going to be releasing his debut album, Futures, on October 21st. So it's going to... It's featuring a stacked cast, it seems. We've heard three singles from it so far. There's a Vivi Pete feature. There's a single that features Dolores and Brodinski. And then I'm about to play you Player, which features Matek on it. So, you know, the rest of the album, who knows? Maybe it'll just continue to flow with even more features. Maybe it's going to be more instrumental stuff from Utility. We don't quite know yet, but Futures is going to be released October 21st. And it'll have this one on it, Player, that I'm about to play for you. And then after that, or right now pretty much, Utility is setting out on a massive co-headline tour of Europe and Africa alongside Vivi Pete, which I think is absolutely huge for two Sydney City artists to be taking on you know, the world, playing in Paris, playing in Amsterdam, playing in Cairo, playing in Johannesburg. So yeah, shout out to Utility and Vivi Pete. Huge tour. Excited for you know, very hyped album from Utility. And so let's take a listen to this one, Player by Utility featuring Matek. 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And stick around, because in 15 minutes' time, I'm going to be joined by Kobe D and Toko Nels to discuss Kobe D's brand new record label and recording studio that he set up, and then the first artist to release music via that record label, Toko Nels. So stick around for that in after these next few songs.

You try to what? She can tuck you in. It ain't no tuck that you ain't been in. Get back, hey, when you up under my skin. Playing with me like you're dissing the wind.

South London's Fat Dog are back with their exhilarating second album, Cancel Me, I'm Tired. One of the UK's most exciting breakthrough bands presents a raucous collection of electropop anthems, cascading rave bangers and swirling psychedelia. The band bring their legendary live show to Australia for the very first time this December, playing the Metro Theatre on Sunday, December 13. 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

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Listen to Mornings. In just 5 minutes' time, I'm going to be joined by two incredible musicians, Kobe D, number one, and then Toko Nels. So stick around for that interview. But right now, I'm going to press play on this big, epic track from Heaven Souls. They exist within this genre that people call epic collage. So, you know, it is truly epic. Their previous album, West Side Trapped, was our album of the week here on FBI when it was released about 6 months ago. They've just released this new album, Cantu of the Selwa. All the song titles on the project are in quotation marks, so you can kind of you can take that however you want. But I'll read a top comment from Bandcamp from the release of this album. This commenter said, "This and West Side Trap within a span of 5 months is genuinely shocking achievement. Two of the best, if not the two best projects of the year. Heaven Solves gives me hope for the future." And then someone on Rate Your Music was contemplating how much they love this album. They said, "While listening to this album, I was walking around the streets of China. I was interrupted by street vendors while exploring the shops here whilst in the middle of tracks. But I think that's what makes this album even more beautiful. The fact that I was interrupted whilst listening to the album, but I was okay with it because there was something about the album that was flowing so well in the state of present motion. When I put on my headphones again to continue listening, I was jolted and surprised by the music, and yet it continued as if I never stopped listening." And so I will give you that experience kind of jumping into the middle of the album with this track. This one is called Group Working. There's a language warning on it. It's from Heaven Souls' new album, Cantu of the Soa. Get on that road. Took a bitch on the E-train and put it on the subway. Then she went back to my crib, hit it off up on a Sunday. The transit was half. But you ain't hear me. That's something you trying to jab with me. But you ain't hear me. Trying to go a different path with me. But you ain't hear me. They trying to take some photographs with me.

0: hot as fuck.
1: You're listening to FBI Radio 94.5. That right there, Heaven Souls with Group Working. Right now, I've got a couple special guests in the studio. I'm joined by the one and only Kobe D, one of our favourite artists here at FBI. His EPs, Gratitude Over Pity and Chapter 26, have already carved out significant legacies in the Australian hip-hop scene. And you've heard him collaborate with Hellcat Speed Racer and Nerve recently on some big dance tunes. His Southeast Block Party was nominated for Best Music Event at the 2023 FBI Smack Awards, which is one of countless examples of Kobe's advocacy for Maroubra and for young emerging artists, which has kind of culminated in him launching his own record label and recording studio in Maroubra called 24/7 Records. And then I'm equally excited to kind of introduce you, possibly, to the first artist to release music via 24/7 Records, Toco Nels, who at the age of just 27... At the age of 17, has released his debut single, Family Over Everything, which is out now via the label. We're going to listen to the song in a second, but it's kind of in the time-honored rap tradition of this expressive, introspective, introductory single in the vein of things like Through the Wire and Juicy. So excited to play that for you in a second. Thanks for joining me on the show, both of you.
2: Thanks for having us.
3: Yep.
1: Let's start, Kobe, with the label. Did it start with the idea for a label or for a recording studio, or did they come at the same time?
2: At first it was just the studio, but I think in able to do what we're doing through the studio and be able to put music out,
1: yeah,
2: the record label was just a natural thing to gravitate towards, you know. It was always something I wanted to do.
1: Yeah.
2: I didn't think it was going to happen like this early in my career. I thought I was going to retire and then start a record label, but you know, everything happened organically, and it is something that I've always wanted to do. And I think the brand 24/7, like the meaning behind it, like it really represented a time in my life. I was trying to think of like what a good brand name was, you know, and I kind of gave up. And then one day I remember I was just so stressed about a lot of stuff going on, and I had so much going on. I kept putting things off and thinking like, oh, when the right time, when everything settles down. And
1: yeah,
2: one day I just realized, you know, everything, life is 24/7.
1: Yeah,
2: you know?
1: Yeah.
2: Like everything, something's always going to be happening, and yeah, the only time is now. So 24/7 come from that kind of mindset. And yeah, I think really it represents everything that we do. Yeah.
1: Yeah, sick. Was it hard to find the right space and the right kind of spot to put the recording studio?
2: Look, it was a lot of luck, yeah, that we got the location, because it's right there in Lexo. So Lexo is a small part within Maroubra. So it's we're like a kind of a, I don't know if you call it like a suburb or something. But we are Maroubra, but it's kind of we are our own place. That's where the Southeast Block Party happens as well.
1: And yeah, yeah.
2: I grew up like 100 meters down the road from that street there where the studio is. And yeah, it just so happened that building was up for sale, and we was looking for places to rent to start with, you know. And once we seen that, it was like, right, prime spot, you know. And it was, yeah, it was really a blessing to have it right there in that location.
1: Yeah, cool. Did you have to do a lot of work to the building to make it into a recording studio?
2: Yeah. it took quite a lot. And like, because we got upstairs and downstairs. So upstairs, it used to be like just a living space that people were living in there prior to us moving in. And it was about a year of renovations for upstairs, and then even longer for downstairs as well. But upstairs, yeah, a lot went into creating the studio there. And then we've also got downstairs, which is now pretty much finished, and that's like a multi-purpose creative space. So that's going to be for like art workshops. We've got a little stage at the back there so we can do like little events as well.
1: Yeah.
2: We want to do exhibitions, we want to do like just all multi-purpose creative space, you know. So
1: yeah, that's amazing.
2: Yeah.
1: And Toco, you've been representing Lexington Place in the single artwork and on socials and stuff as well. You're local to the area.
3: Yeah.
1: Yeah. Was it important to shout it out when you're releasing that first single?
3: Yeah, 100%. Yeah, I feel like, you know, growing up there and like the things around me.
1: Yeah.
3: Definitely was something to show.
1: Yeah, yeah.
3: And like shout out.
1: For sure.
3: Where I'm from.
1: How'd you hear about Kobe and the recording studio and stuff?
3: I was actually like sick, and I got a ring from some of the young kids, and they were like, "Oh, Kobe D's looking for you." And I was like, "Kobe D's looking for me."
1: What a call to get.
3: Yeah, I know. And I'm like, all right. And then I heard that I heard about the studio, so you know, I went. I was down at the bottom. like press the little thing next to the door. I'm like waiting, I'm nervous, and then he's like doing it. I'm like, oh yo, I heard you were asking for me. And then he was like, oh yeah, he got me to come up. I recorded like a little bit something, did a few stuff, and then yeah, from there I just been going ever since.
1: Sick. Was that your first time in a recording studio like that, like a professional one?
3: Yeah, it was. So I was like really nervous because I was like, I didn't want to break anything.
1: Yeah.
3: I don't know what I'm doing.
2: It was because we first opened up, did the first workshop, and all the kids kept saying, "You got to get Nella in. You got to get Nels in. Okay. You got to get Nels in." I mean, who is this Nels kid? Like everyone's saying you got to get Nels in. And then yeah, sure enough, he comes the next session, and he's like, "I heard you're looking for me." I was like, "Oh, you're Nels." I was like, yeah, come up, bro. And I think we put on a beat or so. I just put on like a beat, and he just started just rapping, and he just had raps. He's honestly, he hasn't missed a session since then. That's when we first opened up. The next session we had Lands at the back here. Lands is
1: also in the studio.
2: Lands is the producer of this track, Family of Everything. Lands is also an incredible rapper and an incredible artist himself as well. And he said that when he seen a story of Nels on my Instagram, and he's like, oh, it's mad that you got Nels in there. He's like, he's been recording at mine too. And I'm like, you should come in.
1: Yeah.
2: I thought he was going to come in and rap. And he comes in and he produces this. This was the first track. And then ever since then, it's been on. These boys have been killing it. I'm so proud of them.
1: I'm excited to get more into the track. But before we get there, this is like, you've got a long history with kind of workshops and mentoring artists and stuff. Can you remember the first time you put on one of these kind of workshops or mentor sessions and what that kind of felt like for you, Kobe?
2: The first time I ever did one, I think that my first ever workshop that I did was in Burke.
1: Yeah.
2: Out of all places. Yeah, I did with Nakama Arts. I just remember kind of falling in love with teaching music, you know? And it's different, like, because with these lads, they already know what they're doing, you know? So it's a bit different. It's more like the mentoring and stuff like that, but it's kind of like you let them do their thing. With my first workshops, I was, like, proper teaching, like, young kids how to put, like, bars together, how to think of, like, just, like, different strategies of thinking of rhyming words and stuff like that. And I think when I was doing it that way, it was like I fell in love with just being able to teach music, because then it took me back to when I first started writing music.
1: Yeah, sick.
2: And so, yeah, that was like 4 years ago now, I think. And then since then, I've done, countless workshops now, and I'm able to do them out of the studio, my own studio.
1: Yeah.
2: And I have so many kids that, you know, I've known since they were babies now in the studio. I grew up with their parents, and now they're kids are in the studio with me learning to make music, you know? So it's a blessing.
1: Yeah, that's cool. I mean, like, your like list of collaborators of your career is incredible. How do you create a space in the studio that is like inviting for people to be creative and bring it all, whether it's like Stan Walker, who is like an industry legend, through to like someone it's their first time ever in the studio?
2: Yeah, it's just about like inviting people in. And like the workshops that we started last year, it was just open, you know, like the young fellas just rang the doorbell and just come up, sick. You know, that's how it was. At first, it was like 25 kids coming through, and it got like quite hectic. And then, it was just me and Tasman Keefe.
1: Yeah.
2: Tasman works at 24/7 with us as well. And,
1: yeah, sick.
2: It's like always about like bringing people in to inspire as well. And we did because the workshops were predominantly, you know, young fellas, young men. We wanted to find a way to get young women coming through too and expose them to the space and get them using the space as well. So we did a 3-week Young Divas workshop. So it was just women, just girls.
1: Oh, yeah, sick. That's
2: fine. And I think there was like 16 or 17 girls from the Lapa Bummers out La Perouse. And the first week we had Barker, and then we had Miss Kanina, and then we had A-Girl, you know. So just getting different artists to come through and do stuff like that.
1: A lineup.
2: Yeah.
1: It's legends. Been pretty good. Okay, let's listen to the track now, and then we can come back and chat a bit more about it. So, Nels, do you want to kind of just tell everyone just a little bit, like a one line about what Family Over Everything is and what it means and stuff, you know?
3: What it means?
1: not even what it means, but just like, you know, why you put it out as your first single and why you're excited about it, you know?
3: I put it out as my first single as a way to show people, like, what type of music I'd want to be pushing out.
1: Yeah.
3: especially for my listeners, that, you know, it's definitely a story that a lot of people can compare to, or like have a connection to.
1: Yeah.
3: So I feel like it was just the right choice.
1: For sure. Well, yeah, it's got this incredible beat from Lanz, who's in the studio. 100%.
3: Yeah.
1: And then, yeah, some incredible rapping. You'll hear it. We'll come back and chat about it. But this is Family Over Everything, the first ever release by Kobe D's 24/7 Records. There's a language warning on it. 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

0: 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This right here is the debut single from Tocanel's, produced by Lands and released via Kobe D's 24/7 Records. The first release via that record label and recorded at the studio in Maroubra. And we've been chatting with Kobe D. I've now got Lands and Nels on
1: good,
0: air.
1: What's good?
0: How's it going? Thanks,
1: yeah,
0: sir.
1: Yeah, not too bad.
0: Thanks for jumping on the mic, Lands. Okay, we'll start with you, Nels. Like, when you arrive at the studio to chat to Kobe, did you have this song ready to go, or the bars?
2: Yeah, this song I had ready to go, but I didn't record it that session. It was I recorded it the next session when Lands came over, and then I remember we kind of sat in the studio and like kind of brainstormed, and then Lands made the beat, and then from there I hopped in the recording thing, and then I recorded it, and then from there it was just, because I had so many different versions of it.
0: Yeah.
2: So like I've redone it maybe about 3-4 times.
0: Yeah.
2: And then, yeah.
0: So you already knew each other before you'd come to the studio together? Like shout out Nels to Kobe. Had you guys made music before, or you just knew each other like from around?
1: So I'd say about over 2 years ago, I met you just from people that I've knew mutually. And he came over, he's like, to my place, because I also have a home studio.
0: Yeah.
1: That people can come record, like, just to, like, you know what I mean? Just to help out.
0: You know,
1: people, like, example, Nels.
0: Yeah.
1: And then he came over and he was saying, yeah, I want to record a track. And I was like, okay. And this was actually the first song you ever played me, because this was initially written over the Tupac Thugs Mansion beat. Remember?
0: That
1: was initially that. And then after that, he had those bars for a while. Then I've eventually gone to Kobe D's 24/7 Studios, and then I made the beat, and then it was like, yeah, this actually works over this. So we eventually just worked on it over and over, like multiple times, but finally we've been able to craft it and be able to put it out.
0: Yeah, sick. Yeah, so when you made the beat, like, did you purposely make it the same BPM as the Tupac track you'd originally recorded
1: over?
0: No,
1: it wasn't actually the same BPM. I think it was like a little bit slower, the Tupac track, even faster maybe.
0: Yeah. So you had to re-record all your vocals at a new pace, but you just laid it down?
2: Yeah.
0: Sick. And then have you guys been continuing to make music together after this track?
1: Absolutely. We've got a lot.
0: Are you guys drawn to this kind of like 90s boom bap style, or are you exploring lots of different stuff, both together and then also separately, you know?
2: I'd say definitely exploring a lot of sounds.
1: I feel this is even more like close to your sound. I've kind of been doing a lot more experimental stuff, but obviously that's the stuff that I grew up on, that's the stuff that I love. So I'm always happy to make any sort of beats, whatever anyone wants. That's my, you know what I mean, as a job or as a producer.
0: Yeah.
1: You know what I mean? Being able to be versatile is such an important thing.
0: Yeah, sick. What Nels, for you first, like, what else are you listening to a lot and like kind of recording over outside of the 90s kind of boom bappy stuff?
2: I've been trying to do some like real 846 type of stuff.
0: Big, like, kind of big trap,
2: yeah,
0: big
2: like
0: 808s,
2: G-funk.
0: Yeah,
2: and
0: sick.
2: All that.
0: Cool.
2: I've definitely been recording a whole bunch of like Kanye type of stuff.
0: Yeah.
1: Mm.
2: That I got in the vault. I got like a pretty big, like, what I call it, variety of them.
0: You never
1: know what you're gonna get next. Absolutely.
0: And then are you self-producing for stuff that you're rapping over as well?
1: I've got a couple songs out on my own stuff, and all of those are self-produced. I self-produce all my own stuff.
0: Sick.
1: It kind of just eventuated from me not being able to afford stuff, like, of certain equipment, like beats. So then I was just kind of doing it all myself. And eventually it just kind of, I was taking in all this information, just wanting to learn more. And like, it just all eventuated into like where we are at now.
0: Yeah, sick. Yeah. Yeah, I mean, sometimes that's the best way to learn, right, is like starting on equipment that you're just putting together yourself or on your computer, because then when you do graduate to more expensive or more legit equipment, then you've got all these extra tools that are super exciting. How does it feel to have 24/7 studios and like someone like Kobe around kind of to help you with all this stuff?
1: Yeah, I feel that it is such a blessing. Like, it is like being able to have the knowledge that Kobe can pass down, the stuff that he can teach you, even just when it comes to recording music or when it comes to the business side. Also having Tasman Keith there,
0: yeah,
1: who works at 24/7, being able to like get advice like in terms of the industry and like learning all the and feeding like this need for my like knowledge, you know what I mean?
0: For sure.
1: Like constantly taking in like new stuff, learning different things from them, and then being able to give that opportunity to us is like a massive, like, that's a massive blessing.
2: 100%, yeah.
0: Yeah, sick. Yeah, Nels, like, has it spurred you on to like, you know, you've released this track now and to make more music and to take music more seriously, you know?
2: Yeah.
0: Yeah, sick. Yeah. Let's listen to a Lance track, right? I'll pull it up. I didn't have one loaded, but I reckon I can find one on the fly, you know?
1: Yeah, right? Absolutely.
0: Community radio. We can always figure it out. So
1: yeah, that's yeah, they got it.
0: Could we get Kobe on the mic for one more?
1: Yeah, of course. Yeah.
0: I was just gonna say, like, if there's any Maroubra locals or young artists like listening right now and they want to get involved, can you just tell us how they can be involved and where they should like kind of watch out for any upcoming workshops or anything?
3: Yeah. So it's if you want to come through the studio, a lot of people that have come and used the space just usually just hit me up directly.
0: Yeah.
3: And yeah, it's either Instagram or just come ring the doorbell down at Lexo, if you know where Lexo is.
0: Yeah.
3: Down in Maroubra, South Maroubra.
0: Yeah.
3: 31 Lexington Place. Yeah, just sick. Come through.
0: Drop in. Cool. Well, yeah, congrats on family over everything, and thanks for jumping on, Nels. Thanks to Lance for jumping on. Thanks for Kobe. Shout out to everybody.
3: Thanks,
0: let's listen to this single from Lance. It's called Never Done. There's a language warning on it. You're on FBI Radio 94.5.